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2: 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Hey, it's Laura on the show. Gonna get you into CMGK that's coming up with the top 8 at 8. Plus, give me 6 minutes. You could get free ice cream this week. This is worth taking a longer lunch break for, okay? I'll tell you where with Inside the Loop next.

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2: 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And Eighth Wonder Brewing, they are heading to court next week after accusing their landlord of terminating their lease as part of a scheme to make money during the World Cup. Hopefully, fingers crossed, they don't go anywhere because I love that place. And construction underway for a new pirate-themed water park coming to Kima Boardwalk. This is all thanks to Landry's. They are set for an opening date of early 2027.
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afternoon, 3:15. Kevin and Audrey give you the chance to share your jokes, you and your kids. And they are bringing their Carline Comedy Special to Typhoon, Texas on May 30th for The Last Laugh.

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It's 104.1 KRBE of Laura. Every time my mom sends a thumbs up emoji, I have to take a beat. 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

Queen Latifah will be the fourth judge on season 30 of The Voice. I love that they switch them out every couple seasons. It's 104.1 KRBE of Laura. She'll be joining Kelly Clarkson, Adam Levine, and Riley Green. This will be his first year. I could be.

Cerulli Show with Eric, Wednesday morning at 7:20. We want to talk to you if you have gone through a gray divorce. You are the adult child, and your parents decided to divorce in their 70s. We'll hear from you on 104.1 KRBE. They say-

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5: Yes, it is. Countdown the biggest songs in H-Town requested by you. And I always get you a little something-something at the end. Tonight, it is MGK tickets. He's going to be here in a couple weeks. Cynthia Woods, Mitch Pavilion on May 23rd. If you want to go to that show, stick with me. Keep track of the songs. I'll hook you up when I get to number one. Kicking things off, it is new music from Teddy Swims, Mr. Know-It-All, number 8.

So top 8 at 8 on 104.1 KRBE, counting down your favorite songs and getting into new music from Olivia Rodrigo. I'm really loving this new era from her. It feels more grown. It feels more mature. She's in love. It's drop dead at number 6. I know.

Have you heard of Ella's Fellas? Those are the male fans of Ella Langley. She was in Texas at number 4 on 104.1 KRBE inside the top 8 at 8. That's such a green flag to me. Like, if a man is going to just loud and proud love Ella Langley, I'm here for it. Zara Larsson, number 3.

0: number three on the top 8 at 8, 104.1 KRBE, getting closer and closer to the number one song and your chance to see MGK. I got a pair of tickets for you coming up before the number one song. That's next.
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are less than 1 month away from FIFA World Cup taking over H-Town. The first match, June 11th. It's 104.1 KRBE. I'm Laura. Yesterday I told you they've already expanded the sidewalks on Main Street. Now they're putting up these architectural trees to make us look all futuristic and different. I mean, our whole city is basically transforming for this thing.

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Plus, even more months of automatic savings. That's relief that adds up to more than $450 a year.

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I say it all the time. I got off the dating apps years ago because they just were not serving me. It was the same conversation over and over and over that led nowhere. And I really want that meet cute, you know, that organic meeting. And it hasn't happened for me yet. But one of the apps is doing something that might actually make me

0: 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Bumble announced today they are changing their app. Okay, Bumble is the one that's famous for allowing women to make the first move. They're going away with that completely. Anyone will be able to make the first move. And they're adding an AI assistant named Bee. Okay, so this will be a matchmaker based on personality, communication style, and relationship goals. They will find the best match for you. Really, all they need to do is ask ChatGPT. Somehow, incorporate ChatGPT into the app, because let's be honest, we all tell ChatGPT literally everything. They know us better than anybody. They should be able to help us find a mate.
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New music from Alex Warren on 104.1 KRBE. We have your chance to win your way in to see Alex Warren. He's going to be here end of the month. And we got a KRBE suite. So anytime you hear Alex, tell you to call in and win.

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1: 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I'm Laura. 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

There's a new buzzword called a gray divorce. It's 104.1 KRBE. I'm Laura. If you're not familiar, that is when you go through a divorce over the age of 65, you know, when you're old and gray. 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

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We want to talk to you if you have gone through a gray divorce. 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
1: They say the holy water's watered down, and this town's lost its faith. 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

0: side effect to GLP-1 medication like Ozempic. It's 104.1 KRBE. I'm Laura. Now, I am not a doctor. This is just what some people that are using it have reported online. If you are taking it or you're thinking about taking it, definitely talk to your doctor and do what's best for you. Now, this side effect is called Ozempic personality. Basically, people are having dull responses to things they once enjoyed, like music, or hobbies, or even sex. And hopefully that's not the case for you. But at some point, you gotta weigh the pros and cons, right? I wanna know, have you faced this? Is this something that you're going through, a side effect of a GLP-1 like Ozempic? Text me at 37530.
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10: 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It's Audrey Rose from Kevin and Audrey, and I'm so happy that you're here. 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

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Hilary Duff, Tiffany Haddish, Alex Earl all got their own covers. And although they look stunning, absolutely amazing, wasn't this

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Kevin and Audrey are bringing the last laugh to Typhoon, Texas. This is the live version of their feature Carline Comedy. 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

Angela Show with Eric, 8:20 Wednesday morning. We're going to spill the tea with Sam. Have you ever been the other woman and you didn't know it? 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
11: 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More importantly, though, I think you're here just in time to laugh

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H-Town Live, I'm Laura, 104.1 KRBE. I've never understood the people who go to a concert, spend money to be there. You're close enough to the stage, and then you throw something at the artist. This happened again over the weekend to Eric Clapton, and he was like, you know what? No, I'm canceling the rest of the show. We're done here. Good for him, but I feel bad for everyone else who paid to be there.

There is another new H-Town water park coming to Kima Boardwalk. Now, they're working on it right now. It's going to be pirate-themed. It'll open early 2027. It's 104.1 KRBE.

It's the Rula Show with Eric, Wednesday morning at 7:20. We want to talk to you if you have gone through a gray divorce. You are the adult child, and your parents decided to divorce in their 70s. 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

Kevin and Audrey's Last Laugh. Not only are they bringing Carline Comedy on the road, but they're also bringing some of your favorite local comedians with them. It's going down May 30th. You can win your way in tomorrow, 3:15 on 104.1 KRBE.

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And that puts Tuesday night in the books. H-Town Live, I'm Laura, 104.1 KRBE. Thanks for spending it with me. Coming up next, Nightly with Jade and Tyler. They are bringing Sienna Spyro on the show. You know her from that hit song, Die on This Hill. She also had a song in

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0: Night crew, let's get into it. Sienna Spyro is hanging out with us tonight on Nightly with Jade and Tyler. And right off the bat, we had to ask her about the music and all of the sudden attention she's been getting lately. Sienna, welcome.
1: How are you?
0: Good. How are you, gorgeous?
1: I'm good, thank you.
2: Well, let's talk about Die on This Hill, one of the biggest songs of 2026. It's been on the Billboard Hot 100 charts for 18 plus weeks. You're still in the top 40. Talk about the success of that song, the thought behind it, and did you think it would be as big as it still is?
1: No. I don't really have any expectation when I put anything out because I think it just, I don't want to be, I love it. So I'm just like, I love it. And whatever happens, I hope people love it too. But I mean, it's insane. I like did not expect it at all. And I'm so like grateful and shocked. And my life has changed so much in the last like few months. And I can't really believe it.
2: My girlfriend and I, we were just driving over the weekend and your song came on our radio station. And
1: really?
2: I looked to her and she's singing along to it. And I was like, are you singing along to this right now? And she's like, yeah, you caught me. How does that make you feel that like people are singing your song, they can relate to it? How does that make you feel?
1: It's the craziest feeling because I think I know the journey of the song, like where it started and this, and like the people to know the words. And I think my favorite thing is when people, you know, have their own meaning to it and create their own like relation to it. That's my favorite thing is I'm just like, that makes me so happy. And it's kind of like, I guess like my experience as a listener too of music. And then I get a bit emotional and I get really like humbled and yeah, just it feels really mad.
0: That's incredible considering people like Pink and Sam Smith have already covered Die on This Hill. We've got more with Sienna Spyro coming up next on Nightly with Jade and Tyler. Don't move. We're just getting warmed up.
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It's the Rula Show with Eric, 8:20 Wednesday morning. We're going to spill the tea with Sam. Have you ever been the other woman and you didn't know it? 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

0: All right, final round with the beautiful and talented 20-year-old rising star that is Sienna Spiro tonight on Nightly with Jade and Tyler. We've loved this conversation. We've talked about Material Lover, her new song on the Devil Wears Prada 2 soundtrack, the AMAs that are coming up and she's nominated in a category with Lady Gaga for, and so much more. And on that note, it's no secret that you've said one of your dreams is to be a part of the Bond soundtrack and that you've already kind of like, you put it in the universe. I've put my song
1: together. I'm trying.
0: Absolutely.
1: I don't know who's in charge. Where to go, but that is definitely my biggest dream.
0: I heard in another conversation that you're like, I kind of already put a little something together. So when they're ready, I've already kind of created this vision. How did you approach that?
1: I haven't written anything for Bond. I just write things that are very Bond inspired. Do you know what? I've made it very clear. I will cancel anything I'm doing. Anything. Literally anything. Wedding, funeral, birthday, anything cancelled. If that opportunity ever arose. Currently hasn't, which is completely fine. But I'm definitely praying every night.
0: We've got to know. You're only 20. Your schoolmates are probably going crazy to see you like this. But we've got to know, sis, all these beautiful lyrics. Have any of the exes been like, Sienna, trying to come back around after these beautiful lyrics that are probably like, they're probably telling people around town, this was inspired by me.
1: So I really don't have many exes, which is funny. There was one, it was actually a really long time ago. It was like only I released one song who did come back around. And that is what I wrote the song Maybe about. But no, thus far, this other guy has actually just disappeared into a vacuum.
0: I can't escape you, though. You are everywhere.
1: Do you wonder if he saved?
0: Ooh. Oh, he has it. How could he miss it?
2: We appreciate the time for us.
1: Thank you.
2: We love everything about you, so thanks for joining us.
1: Thank you so much. Thank you for having me.
0: Big thank you again to Sienna Spiro for hanging out with us tonight on Nightly with Jade and Tyler. And if you're just now catching the conversation, you're just now jumping in, don't worry, because we've got more clips, moments, and highlights on our socials right now, so you can catch up anytime at Nightly with Jade.
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2: It's Nightly with Jade and Tyler, and Tyler is about to break down some of the hottest fads from the 90s that we are just nostalgic for. So I got to start by asking the number one question of the 90s. Did you have green carpet?
3: No, I don't think we did.
2: We had green carpet in the living room, and I'll never forget it. But I'm like, how did we all have the same freaking blankets and home decor? Like, what a time.
3: Yeah, bright colors were definitely a fad in the 90s. So a website ranked 11 of the best fads of the 90s. You want to know the number one on this list? I think you've probably done this dance in your lifetime.
2: OMG, I feel like I know what it is. Is it two words?
3: The
2: Tootsie Roll?
3: No.
2: Butterfly.
3: A Macarena.
2: Tell them what you're saying. Everything but it. The Macarena. Classic.
3: Also on this list, Pogs. Grunge music and style. The Super Soaker. I mean, Super Soaker. That brings back memories. How about Janko and jeans? Remember those jeans that, like, I feel like if you were kind of a alternative rocker, you wore those.
2: Man, what? If you had Janko jeans, you probably had cool parents because there's still a girl I think about to this day. To this day. Second grade. Biggest Janko jeans I've ever seen in my freaking life. And clearly, it left an impression on me. It was fly.
3: Also, the Nintendo Game Boy. I actually found mine like months ago and I was like, does it work? And it actually worked when you put the batteries in.
2: Did you see any throwback games when you turned it on?
3: Yeah, I think I had Tetris on there.
2: Wow.
3: Also, starter jackets like we talked about. And how about the slap bracelets? Those bracelets that you would slap on. Those are still fun.
2: Dang, this is taking me back. I'm thinking of infomercials and stuff now. Wow.
3: Yeah, speaking of teen TV was also a big draw in the 90s, like Saved by the Bell. You had Beverly Hills 90210 and My So-Called Life.
2: I miss those shows so bad because there were so many good life lessons in them about friendship, different family dynamics, jobs, puberty, all the things. We just don't have it like that no more.
3: No, and it came across my feed, Beverly Hills 90210, and I forgot how much drama was in that show. Like I remember Kelly, she was like straight-edged, super A's, and then she got like a drug problem, and then she went to jail, like crazy.
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0: Why do kids not fear doing the scariest little things to themselves? It's Nightly with Jade and Tyler, and I saw a video this weekend of a boy that got an eraser stuck in his nose, and then his parents had to pull out the vacuum, put the hose on it, and try to suck it out. And I'm just like, is that what I have to look forward to during parenthood? Well, I did once swallow a ring, and I was scared to tell my parents. I don't remember if I even did.
1: There was a guy who did almost that. Apparently, this happened last year. There was a 32-year-old thief from Texas named Jonathan Gilder. He stole $770,000 worth of diamonds from Tiffany in Florida. When the police caught him, he swallowed the two sets of earrings, and obviously they had to wait to pass to get those earrings. But he's back in the news because he says he's going to be his own lawyer now.
0: Not being a dummy two times in a row. Thinking you're going to swallow those and get away with it when they're just going to wait till you got a poo-poo is crazy.
1: He's been locked up without bond since his arrest, and he has a long rap sheet that includes convictions, resisting arrest, assault, narcotics, multiple jewelry thefts. He could be looking up to 30 years for robbery.
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3: All right, we want to know, what's the weirdest thing you do when you're alone? It is Nightly with Jade and Tyler. I was telling Jade that, you know, I sit at home and watch emotional videos and cry when I'm alone. I think that's a little weird. But and then, Jade, you said you talk to your dogs putting on a show in front of them.
4: Yes.
3: Well, someone on Reddit asked, what's something you do when you're completely alone and that you never admit to anyone in real life?
4: I know. So the fact that you said this is from Reddit, he's got to be good. And I can't wait.
3: One person said, I hold full-blown debates with myself. Like, sometimes I even lose the argument and get annoyed about my own logic. It's a problem.
4: Yo, what is wrong? That's hilarious. I'm glad you're at least self-aware. I do practice talking to myself a lot, like conversations. Do you do that, Tyler?
3: I do, yes.
4: Yeah.
3: One person said, I do primal screaming, which I guess maybe that's a therapeutic thing.
4: It's gotta be. When I do that, though, it's just like your whole throat is shot, your ears are burnt out. Like, okay.
3: Or how about somebody said, full concert in the shower with choreography and everything. No, I'm not just singing. I'm performing, like you said.
4: Definitely. That's my girls be taking forever to get ready. Honey, we had a concert. I was the opener.
3: And one person said, and I feel like this is you, this person said, I have full-on conversations with my dog. He answers me back in a cute puppy voice that I totally created for him.
4: That is hilarious. We have actually looked at both of my dogs and been like, if you could give them an animated character voice, who would it be? And I'm convinced my baby Mochi, who I'm closest to, is a little SpongeBob. I feel like if he had a voice, he would be a SpongeBob. But we communicate through the eyes. We communicate through telepathy. But I also discovered over the past couple of years that he has an affinity, a very emotional reaction to one of the songs off the Dreamgirls soundtrack with Jennifer Hudson, and You're Gonna Love Me. Every time we play it, and you, he gets so emotional and starts singing his heart out. And I'm like, I love dogs. I know you do too.
3: Yes. Guilty.
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Hey, it's the Rula Show with Eric, 8:20 Wednesday morning. We're going to spill the tea with Sam. Have you ever been the other woman and you didn't know it? 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

0: Over the weekend, Jay, did you get a chance to see any of the UFO files, those videos that they released of, you know, saying that we have evidence UFOs, aliens are real?
1: I have not, but trust me, I've added it to the queue to keep me up for 4 hours later than I need to be tonight.
0: I mean, I'm still skeptical. If we've landed on the moon, I know we went around the moon, but when you think the technology we have, AI, like, are they really going up there? Are we up there?
1: Listen, I saw something recently as of a couple months ago, and it was a really deep breakdown and debunking of, like, the landing on the moon. And I'm just like, I have questions. God bless America, but I have questions.
0: Yes, exactly. Like, was it filmed in the studio? Well, part of that mission, Apollo 11 astronaut Buzz Aldrin, he described seeing a mysterious bright light near the moon during the historic landing. So he thinks, he's telling us that he's got proof.
1: Buzz, if this is the, if you're taking this one to the grave, damn, this is a giant secret. You might have been seeing a studio light. We don't know. I want to believe, but I'm with you, Tyler. Technology today is trying to reach these levels. So how can we say we did it so long ago? I'm sorry. I'm a little bit of a skeptic.
0: Yeah, I don't believe. Until I see it, I'm not going to. The videos, it's a little tiny dot. Like, and they're terrible, the quality. So you can't tell from those videos.
1: Yeah, y'all got to give us more. Yep. Somebody's got the files. Drop them.
0: Got to open up Area 51. Let's go.
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2: You know, I'm going to be completely honest with you, and I don't know if my girlfriend's going to like it, but I'm kind of curious with these actresses like Shayne and Elizabeth. Like, I'm kind of curious to see what they put on their OnlyFans page. And now we have a new actress who is joining her.
3: You know, the funny thing is, Tyler, to your point, it's not the young ones that are getting us active. We want to see what the Cougs is up to. What type of content we talking?
2: Yeah, 48-year-old Jamie Presley. She was in My Name is Earl. She was also in Joe Dirt, the movie. Well, she has joined OnlyFans now. She says, if you ever wondered what I'm really like when the script ends, come closer.
3: Ooh, isn't she like one of the Margot Robbie lookalikes?
2: Yes, yeah, pretty much. Yeah, blonde hair, very, very well put together.
3: Yeah, she's gorgeous. She is gorgeous. So, I don't know, sis might be killing them on the OF.
2: Yeah, like, what are they doing, like, full spreads? Are we just doing bikinis? Like, I'm kind of curious. I kind of want to peek.
3: You know what I'm thinking in my head? In my head, it's giving those 80s super high-cut bikinis that, like, went way above the hip bones, or, like, some long, sexy robe and silk nightgown. That's probably the vibes that the Cougs are giving on OF.
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We want to talk to you if you have gone through a gray divorce. 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

0: It's Nightly with Jade and Tyler. Shout out to all the tourists celebrating your birthday season right now. Earlier, Tyler and I were saying, how crazy is it that the millennials that were born in 1996, they're the last of the millennials, meaning they're turning 30 this year. And I just had such fears before I turned 30. Did you feel like that before you turned 30?
1: I didn't even think about it. I was kind of like, again, don't ask, don't tell type of deal. Not thinking about it, just living my life. Now that I hit 40, I'm definitely thinking about it.
0: Okay. Well, I guess to your point, right? I had so much fear getting there because it's just like I had such high expectations of what I wanted to do by the time, you know, we set these time limits. By the time I'm 25, I need to be here. By the time I'm 30, I need to be here. And actually, when I got to 30, I'm like, this is the best, most self-assured, most confident, better equipped person that I've ever been in my life. Honestly, 30s is like the glow up of, you know, the wild chaos that your 20s are.
1: Yeah, there's a survey. They talked to 6,400 people and they asked them, what's the age you feel the best? Like, is it your 30s? Is it your 20s? Is it your 40s? And the answer is, people said 52 was their happiest time in life.
0: I love this. We got some great things to look forward to then.
1: Yeah, the survey suggests that while many people finally feel stable, they have stronger relationships, more career security, and enough money to enjoy a life a little more.
0: Tis true. Have you thought about having kids, Ty? Because I kind of dabbled in that conversation this past Mother's Day weekend with the fam, and my sister's like, you're freaking me out. Little sister stuff. But I'm just like, I don't know. I've gotten a little more comfortable starting to talk about it with my family because I'm just like, there's never a perfect time, but I guess I got a plan if I want to have this baby.
1: I do enjoy being a future stepdad because my girlfriend, she has a daughter, and she's like, yep, after she's 18, then we're off the hook.
0: Yeah, that's nice that she's a little older, for sure.
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going on? It's Audrey Rose from Kevin and Audrey, and I'm so happy that you're here. More importantly, though, I think you're here just in time to laugh at some of our terrible jokes. You know, every day we love to do Carline comedy, making you laugh, put a smile on your face. It kicks off at 3:15. Don't miss it.

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1: Stories of GPS showing you to keep going straight, but in front of you was like a body of water.
2: Uh-huh.
1: Or
2: drive right
1: there's
2: into
1: not even
2: it.
1: A freeway here. What is it doing?
3: Yeah.
1: That's what I feel like. This is the beginnings of Waymo can't differentiate stuff. Like that story yesterday, it doesn't understand what to do when there's an emergency vehicle. Mm-hmm. When there's an ambulance, you're supposed to stop, pull over to the side, let them go past you, or get out of their way.
3: Right.
1: I'm sure a Waymo, we're going to hear some story, was trying to race it or something. Who knows?
2: But you hear that with humans, too. So, I mean, that's why, with everything.
3: Yes.
2: Like, everything's just tight.
1: But at least, Eric, with a human, if enough people start honking at the human's like, what am I doing? The Waymo's like,
2: and you're in the back seat. You can't do anything in the back seat.
1: Right. You're just sitting there. You're just stuck. You're just stuck.
2: Also, like I said, my wife, when she was in New York, she took Uber to the airport to the hotel. It was like $100. But then she did Lyft. It was like $50.
4: Really?
2: So if you go somewhere, look at both. Price check.
3: 100%.
2: Lyft seems cheaper lately.
3: I haven't in a while, but.
1: I told you guys I took a cab. I have now taken two cabs from Bush Intercontinental.
2: Cab?
1: Not an actual taxi cab.
2: Oh, 2007.
1: From, I know. I was like, is that 1984? The last time I flew back by myself from Colorado when I went with my husband for his work stuff. And I was going to get an Alto, which I think that is a really great company. My friend introduced it to me a couple years ago. And especially if you have a teenager that needs to get to sports or school stuff and you don't want to trust an Uber, Alto's a different level because these are Alto drivers who are employed by Alto, checked out by Alto, wearing Alto uniforms in an Alto vehicle, not their own. So there's a level of more security there for you.
2: They give you water. There's water and stuff. I'm not taking water from like anybody else.
1: I know. Now we've heard all those fentanyl stories and all these crazy stories.
2: Knock you out. Yeah.
1: So I prefer Alto, and Alto was not available to get me from the airport. And I had texted in the app, like, I don't understand. It just says it can't get a connection. And they're going, no, I'm so sorry. We can't come get you. Okay. So now I'm thinking, crap, the Uber pod is going to be crazy. Let me just walk out the doors and see what happens. I'm going to raw dog this, so to speak. Let me just
5: right to a taxi.
1: Yeah. Right to a taxi lane. I mean, we don't do this in Houston, right? It's just not normal.
2: No.
1: In Houston, somebody's going to pick you up or you're getting an Uber or a Lyft.
2: I don't think I've ever, like, downtown put my hand up for a taxi.
1: And is there one to even find?
2: Yeah, Chicago, New York,
1: Yeah, everywhere else, Vegas. So I go out there and there's a line of six dudes. The first guy in the line is a car that was real small and I didn't feel comfortable. And I said, no, I don't want that car. I went to the second car. There's nobody in it. I went to the third car. Nope, no driver. Fourth car. And I go, I'm in a hurry. I have to get out of here. And the guy is like moving slow as molasses, Kevin. He's like around like,
4: oh no.
1: What? I go, no, I have to leave right now, right now. I'm late for my kids right now. And there's 1, 2, 3, 4. I cannot. You're here, right? Can we go?
4: No, they have to take turns.
1: And then he was like, is the first car? I go, can we just go? There's no drivers.
2: They have
1: and
2: to
1: then,
2: go in order though,
1: don't
2: they?
1: And then he goes to the lady and the lady's like, did the first car refuse you? I said, no, I refuse him. I don't want that car. I want this one. But he's not here. And he's not here. But he's here. Can we just go in here? I just want this car. It was a bigger SUV. And that's my right. Is it not my right?
2: Yeah, you should be able
1: to take what
2: you want. If I'm not
1: comfortable in that tiny little box, I'm going to go with the SUV.
2: Mm-hmm.
1: And so the guy was just like all frazzled, crazy. Like
4: this has
1: understand.
4: Never happened before. I have never been asked.
1: Oh, my
4: that's
1: God.
4: Car number four.
2: I don't want to start a war.
4: Oh, right. You could.
1: So I just open the door and I get in. And I go, we really have to leave. I'm going to be late for my kids. And man, did I turn them upside down because I went out of the order. And car number two and three drivers never showed up. I don't know where
2: like,
1: the hell they
2: those,
1: were.
2: Are those people just not smart enough to know how to get into the Uber world?
1: Like what, to get the cab?
2: Yeah, just do Uber.
1: Well,
2: maybe they don't have a car. Maybe they don't have a vehicle they could use for Uber, I guess, maybe.
3: Right.
1: Oh, the taxi cab drivers, you're saying.
2: Yeah, like why would you want
1: to
2: do that?
1: I mean, there has to be like a city contract. Maybe somebody, or this early, maybe who works at the city. You tell us at 37530. I assume there's still like taxi licensing and permits and a company that needs drivers.
2: Mm-hmm. Yeah.
1: You tell me how this works, because you're right. I mean, you'd think at this point the cabs would be eliminated.
2: Somebody said, stop dissing my income with Uber. I don't talk about you're all having a face for radio. No, we say Uber's great.
1: Hey, we don't have
2: faces
1: for radio.
2: But anything, Rula and Kevin are defending, get rid of Waymo's, keep you.
1: 100%, I'd rather have a human than a Waymo.
2: I'd rather have nobody.
6: Uber, we love you guys. I ain't talking
2: don't
6: crap
2: talk
6: about
2: to anybody.
6: You. Appreciate you.
1: I just want it to
2: save
1: smell
2: on a tip, like Sam just said.
3: I haven't even taken it, okay? Once I can take two kids without car seats, maybe I will utilize Uber. But right now, my life is, we're just not going to go.
2: Yeah.
4: and if you're

0: mask in an Uber while I'm in there. I understand that. You are driving around strangers. Yeah. You don't know them.
1: Right.
0: From,
1: right.
2: Okay, protect yourself.
0: I understand
3: that. But if you're
0: that.
3: Alone in the car,
0: no,
3: who
0: no,
3: are you scared of?
0: No. Get out of the car.
2: Someone says, like, wearing a condom, just laying in bed by yourself.
0: Yes. Yep. Same thing.
2: That really makes sense.
3: That's going to be Eric's spotlight.
2: Yeah. Hey, it's Eric. I wear a condom by myself.
4: I put it in the text. Yes.
0: It's in the text, too.
3: Oh, okay.
0: Don't worry.
3: Okay.
2: Put it in.
3: It is really nice feeling outside. It's 67 degrees. It'll be a high of 89, but in your car, it'll be like 112 by 3:30. Like, my kid was like, why is it so hot in
2: here?
3: It's
2: happening.
3: It's happening, but not quite yet. We're still having those good little breezes. Coming up next in Scoop, for years, Woody Harrelson and Matthew McConaughey have been accused that they allegedly are somehow related, and they're going with that for their next project. We'll talk about that and more in Scoop. 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
5: Good morning from the Bell Furniture Unbeatable Bell Prices Traffic Desk. I-45 southbound between West Parker and East Tidwell. Your feeder road is still shut down due to an accident. Things are starting to slow down on the main lanes as well. 59 East Dex Freeway northbound at Kelly Street. Watch for a stalled car in the right lane. 290 Northwest Freeway eastbound at Main Gum. There's a stalled car on the right shoulder. I'm Becca Parker with your KRBE traffic check.
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5: Something that we've totally forgotten about because of the way we process television now. This is sweeps time. It would have been. This is where all the big shows.
6: Oh yeah, you're right.
5: Would be airing their finales. Then you're like, oh my god, the so and so finale is on tonight. I wonder what's going to happen.
6: 2004, we had our finale at the Alamo Draft House for Friends.
5: That's right. But was it May 12th or was it May later? I'll have to look at the date. But there are two big iconic 90s shows. That had on the same day, the same year. Like, how did we handle it, Eric? How did we handle watching both of these things? It was too much. We'll talk about that, plus the project that Matthew McConaughey and Woody Harrelson are doing. After Olivia Dean, so easy to fall in love on The Rula Show with Eric and KRBE.

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2: All right, two things I want you to know about before I get into the scoop, brought to you by Taqueria Sarandas. We are giving you access to Alex Warren. He's going to be here May the 27th at the Toyota Center. So between 9 a.m. and 5 p.m., when you hear Alex Warren himself tell you to call us, if you're caller 104, you score tickets to his show, and then you're a finalist for our suite. 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So that's between 9 a.m. and 5 p.m. Keep your ears open for that. And also on May the 30th, Typhoon Texas Water Park is going to be the place where you're going to have so much fun. And the KRBE crew is going to be there. Kevin and Audrey's The Last Laugh is happening there. It is an exciting comedy event that is the official kickoff to summer. And it's going to be featuring live entertainment from local comedians, an open mic, games, a full day of water park fun with your friends from KRBE, and it all happens on Saturday, May the 30th. You can go to KRBE.com, click the icon that says Kevin and Audrey's The Last Laugh, and you can get a fantastic deal to spend the day at Typhoon Texas. Four tickets for $104. That is a massive discount for four people to go there. So $104, four tickets, and a day of sun and fun for you.
3: And
2: with some comedy. The Last Laugh with Kevin and Audrey. Okay, so on my reels, because I guess it's the time of year, right? We have school graduations, kindergarten graduations, eighth grade graduations. You know, all the things are coming across the reels, depending on what your wheelhouse is. And in my world, it's students and school and kids and also television. And so this morning I wake up to what? It was exactly this day in 1993 that the Wonder Years finale aired. The Wonder Years. It took this long for me to understand. Oh, it's called the Wonder Years. Oh, the Wonder Years. Like, you wonder about a lot of things when you're 12. Everything is wondrous. Yeah, or you're like, you wonder about all the things. It's the Wonder Years.
4: I didn't know that until today.
2: I'm same. Hit
4: you're
2: me
4: curious.
2: The same.
4: Yeah.
2: Your curious years. These are your curious
5: years. Why, Mom?
2: Years.
5: Why, Dad? Are you watching a movie and I always just pipe Dad? Why?
2: The Wonder Years. And it is the story of Fred Savage's character as a boy who has an older brother named Wayne and an older sister who... It's in the time of the Vietnam War when it's like peace and love and Woodstock and anti-war protests and people getting drafted and trying to figure out your where you are and your hormones and your crushes and all these things. And the finale aired exactly today. And on the very same day, Eric, when this was airing on ABC, it was Donna Martin Graduates on Fox.
5: Oh, yes. Yeah, I knew it was like yesterday or today.
2: So that was 90210. The original 90210 where Donna Martin, who was Tori Spelling's character, I can't remember what she even got in trouble for, drinking?
5: Yeah, at the
2: it was
5: prom.
2: For drinking at the prom?
5: Yeah.
2: Isn't that crazy?
5: And
2: then Donna Martin graduates. Yeah, Donna Martin graduates. And like the whole school rises up, Kevin. And like Donna Martin graduates and like protests about Donna Martin graduating.
4: Because she was
2: allegedly drinking.
4: Okay. And everyone was upset. Like the kids were upset about that?
5: Yeah.
2: Well, no, the school was telling her she can't walk.
5: Okay. Yeah, the kids didn't care.
2: For the graduation, all the kids were like, come on.
5: Like, we're Beverly Hills High. You're lucky we're not just doing crystal meth, coke, and
4: right?
5: expensive drugs.
2: And how did her dad not buy her out of this trouble, right?
4: Oh, right.
2: Right. But when you see the clip, it's in reality, the actors that were playing the high school kids were all like nearly in their
6: 30s. Oh, yeah, they look a little
2: bit older. I usually don't focus on that because I just like to be immersed. In the fictional verse, but Gabrielle Carteris was 32 years old.
4: Well, I didn't understand it then.
2: No, I didn't either. But when you look at it now, you're like, wow, they really, they were like adults. Like, yeah. They were adults.
5: Yeah. I ran into Steve Sanders at a Walgreens in Dallas.
2: Yeah.
5: Back in like 2001.
2: Ian Ziering.
5: Yeah.
2: I'm like, who's now known for Sharknado.
5: I know, that's before he came back and made his big
2: isn't that
5: resurgence.
2: Crazy? Sharknado. Five of them.
5: I wonder how much
2: gave
5: made
2: him
5: that.
2: So much success. Shark, and I never saw even one. Did you ever see one?
4: No, no.
5: You think?
2: And Tara Reid was in it, right?
5: Yeah, Tara Reid. Oh yeah, Tara Reid. You see, all those people from the '90s now and 2000s are doing like OnlyFans. Like,
2: what?
5: What's her name from American Pie? Shannon Elizabeth.
2: Oh, she said she made $1 million when
5: in
2: she
5: one
2: first
5: week.
2: Launched it.
5: So then Jamie Presley, she was in My Name Is Earl.
4: Uh-huh.
6: Yes, I
5: remember
6: saw that.
5: Not another teen movie. She's like the cheerleader. She's
2: not
5: doing it. She started doing
2: movie.
5: It now.
4: Like Scandalous.
5: I guess. I don't know what they're doing.
6: Because I think they just wanted to give access to their fans.
5: Well, I'm sure.
6: Because okay. Like, I know
5: it's
6: platform.
5: If you make $1 million, you're probably showing your boobs.
4: Yeah. Yeah.
5: And she did it for American Pie, so.
4: Mm-hmm. Right. So
5: she's also younger then, so I don't know. Maybe she's like, I don't
7: want
5: to do
7: it. I saw one of her nipples.
2: Oh, Lord.
5: This is the new thing where people are One of them is getting divorced. I think Shannon Elizabeth just dumped her husband. She made that $1 million. She realized, I don't need you anymore. It's either her or the other girl.
2: Who's the other girl?
5: What was her name? Jimmy Priestley?
2: Oh, Jimmy Presley.
5: Presley?
2: She was with Rex. Simon Rex, I mean. Simon Rex.
5: Really?
2: Simon Rex was the chef at the restaurant that is actually Blue Dorn on Taft, but that was a fake restaurant in the second season of Mo.
5: Oh, yeah.
2: Simon Rex played the chef.
5: I give that guy credit. He came out of nowhere from MTV.
3: Yeah, he did, because he was kind of cute like back in the day.
2: He was. And I remember Simon Rex and Jamie Presley were doing a press tour for whatever show they were doing together. Maybe it was not another teen movie? Yeah, maybe they were doing that press together. What movie did they do together? Or was it a WB series? I mean, a CW series.
5: Could be CW, but...
2: Probably that. I remember they were doing a press tour together back in their younger days. Anyway, Woody Harrelson and Matthew McConaughey are like the same person, but not the same person. Is it just because they're like blonde-ish and they openly smoke marijuana and say
5: Texas.
2: Real laid-back things?
5: Yeah, Texas. And the weed.
2: UT. Well, they have an upcoming show called Brothers, and it teases the rumor that they're half-brothers in real life. They are playing fictionalized versions of themselves, and they are acknowledging the rumors that they really could be half brothers in real life. It's coming out this fall, and they compare it to a Curb Your Enthusiasm type series.
5: Oh, that's fun.
3: Oh, it's a series.
2: Yeah, well,
5: so they're playing themselves.
2: Well, they say it's a show, and they'd say movie if it was only one episode, right?
6: Mm-hmm.
2: So
6: yes.
2: They say a show.
6: Assume.
2: Yeah. He says it starts with him coming to Texas to hang out with Matthew, but once his bus is inside the gates of his ranch, it's not going to go anywhere. That was the concept, and that's what we've done for the first 8 episodes. Sorry, I didn't finish reading the sentence. Eight episodes.
5: Where's that going to be at? Is that a streaming service?
2: Where are it?
5: It's so hard
6: Apple
5: now.
6: Apple TV.
2: Okay.
5: It's so hard to find where things are now. Even sports. I'm like, okay.
6: I know, it's annoying.
5: Spurs were playing last night.
2: What channel? Was it Apple TV or YouTube? What was it? Amazon Prime?
5: It could be Prime, but then I saw it on KPRC and Channel 2 or NBC. Mm-hmm. I'm like, oh, so it's there, but then it's on Peacock.
2: The simple days of the NBA on NBC is gone.
5: Yep, and then it'd be
2: TNT,
5: TBS.
2: NBA on NBC.
5: And people are like, it's pretty easy. You just go to ESPN.com, look it up. I'm like, I don't want to do that.
2: No. And there's too many people that don't. If there's more than one step, they're out. I was trying to explain to somebody how to hear something on our, because we podcast every day. I was trying to explain to somebody yesterday, if you missed that, because they asked a specific question about something we did. I said, you know what? That's probably in the 7 o'clock hour of yesterday's show. So just go to krbe.com or download the app or however you do your podcast. I said, maybe you already have your systems
5: and
2: then
5: Spotify,
2: you find KRBE and then you're going to go to today's show and you can click the hour. And like, that's just
5: because it sounds like a lot when you say that,
2: but it's really
5: not. Apple Music. Yeah. Just type in Rula Show with Eric, boom, it's there in 2 seconds.
2: And then you just click what episode you want or what hour you want.
5: Yeah.
2: And if you heard it at 7:45, that's not where you're going to go in the hour, because 7:45 for us real time includes commercials and songs. So on the app, it's shortened.
5: Yeah.
2: You know, you'll be like, that was 45 minutes in, and the whole thing is only 40 minutes.
5: I think by the time you add everything up, it's like 40 minutes.
2: Yeah.
5: An hour.
2: So,
5: music and stuff.
2: Seeing that it is, graduation time. College graduations, college kids are back home already. High school seniors, they're jetting out. Proms are happening, graduations are happening. I think it's time to do a check-in with the parents. How are you feeling? I think there's a lot of emotion right now.
5: Dude,
2: it's
5: so bad.
2: Emotion.
5: Last night, my wife and we were making food, steaks and stuff downstairs. And my other daughter, that's junior, going to be a senior next year, she was watching Modern Family or something. And she said something funny, and my wife just turned around. She's leaving us next year.
2: Yeah.
5: I'm like, oh my God, it's already started. We got a year. We have a year. It sucks. But yeah, some people would be freaking out right now knowing.
2: 833-390-KRBE. Are you excited? Are you sad? Are you trying to hide your tears from your high school senior? Is it everything you thought it was going to be? Or is it worse? Or is it better? How are you feeling? We're doing a parent check-in on your emotional level.
5: Need you to call in though for
2: the high school seniors about to flee the nest. 833-390-KRBE. We'll talk to you next on The Rula Show with Eric.
7: Good morning from the Bell Furniture Unbeatable Prices Traffic Desk. 59 Southwest Freeway northbound at Buffalo Speedway. There's an accident in two left lanes. You're stopped from the west loop. 288 South Freeway northbound at Almeda Genoa. A crash takes out two left lanes. That's got you backed up from the south Sam Houston Tollway. I-45 southbound at West Parker. That crash on the feeder road did just clear. I'm Becca Parker with your KRBE traffic check.
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2: All right, we're doing a check-in on the parents. How are you doing, parents? It's the end of the school year. There are a lot of parents who are going through emotional roller coasters, even if their kids aren't. Some kids are, and some kids aren't, especially if you have a high school senior. But we're talking to parents at the end of the year because I feel like whether your kindergartner is about to have a graduation, you're thinking, oh, my baby's growing up, or eighth grade transitioning into high school, fifth graders graduating and going into middle school, but especially the high school seniors who are now going to move on to college and the next frontier.
25: That one's harder for the parents.
2: Because it's about,
25: if they leave,
2: most of the time moving away. Let's go to Callie at 833-390-KRBE. Hi, Callie. Good morning.
26: Good morning. How are y'all?
25: Great.
2: We're holding it together, Callie, because none of us have high school seniors. How are you feeling?
25: Next year's going to suck for me.
26: Every day requires a Kleenex right now.
2: Really? Why?
26: Yeah.
2: What's going on? Is every day is like an end of the year thing? They ask you for a baby picture or something of your kid?
26: It feels like it, like the last 2 months, but just so proud. Like, it's just a big, proud moment is the best way to say it.
2: Yeah.
26: Your baby's about to go off, but you're just proud. Like, you did this, and they're ready to go off.
25: Yeah, you succeeded.
26: And they're ready to fly.
2: And you just hope that you raised them right to fend for themselves and stand up for themselves and all that.
26: She's going to do amazing. I'm not worried about it at all. Sorry.
2: I'm not worried about it at all.
25: Is she going far away, or is she going to other states, cities?
26: Going
25: to be here?
26: She's going to San Antonio, and she's going to major in sports broadcasting.
2: Oh, nice.
25: Awesome. I have to tell her to come up here.
2: Kelly, is this your only child, or how many kids do you have? Or is it your first graduating
26: one? This is my first graduating, and I have a freshman, so I'll be doing this all over again in 3 years.
2: I have a question for you, Callie, regarding her emotional level. My niece is graduating from high school, and everybody who listens to this show knows she's like part my child because we've helped to raise her is my brother's daughter. And she talked about how much they're crying, like just her and her friends, because it's like the end of today is her last day of actual school academics. And she was like, it's the last day. My dad's going to make my lunch. Aww. Like these little things are starting to get to her. Is your daughter recognizing any of that stuff, too, or no?
26: Oh, no, she's ready.
25: Yeah,
2: she's like, I'm out of here.
25: She's like, give me the heck out.
26: Yeah, she's ready. I mean, she's in a class of 800 plus.
2: Oh, wow.
26: But she's ready. She's going to miss, there's going to be parts of it she's going to miss. She's been a student athlete the whole time and all that. She's going to miss parts of that, but she's ready. Like, she's like, Mom, let's do this. like, let's go.
2: Oh, that's nice. So, that's going to make you feel good, though, right? Because what if she was like,
26: it does.
2: I don't want to leave, Mom. What am I going to do? Please.
25: Yep.
2: I got to stay here. I'm not ready. At least she's telling you I'm ready to fly the nest.
25: Is she going to be a roadrunner or is she going to be Trinity? Or is she
26: is.
25: Roadrunner?
26: Birds up, man. Roadrunner. Yep. Let's go. Birds up.
25: I didn't know that's how they do birds up.
2: I didn't know they say birds up.
26: Yes,
2: and then so in 2 months, up, Kelly, I'm... we'll talk to you about when you're driving her to school and the dorm move-in and all that stuff.
26: Oh yes. My house is run over by Target and Amazon boxes right now, but it's worth it.
25: If you ever get tired, there's a thing called the Von Lane. Like my wife and her family, my nephews graduated in San Antonio, the Trinity, this weekend. So they take the Von Lane. It's a bus. But it's like you're in a plane. It's weird
3: also,
25: how they treat it.
2: Amtrak, so you don't have to drive.
3: Amtrak goes there as well.
25: Yep. So
2: that one still throws. I don't know where the train station is in this city.
3: The train station is right next to the police station downtown, so you can go from downtown to San Antonio.
25: Yeah,
3: on
25: so
3: the
25: there's
3: train.
25: Other ways if you don't feel like driving.
2: Mm-hmm. All right, Kelly.
25: I like
2: there
25: driving
2: you go.
25: There. Get the Bucky's.
3: I don't like to drive.
2: Well, hang in there, Kelly. Get that Kleenex. Make sure you have plenty of it. And we feel you, girl. Thanks so much for listening
26: to
2: our show.
26: Y'all have a great day.
2: You're welcome, honey. Take care. We're gonna move on to Katrina. We're doing a parent check-in here on the Rula Show with Eric because it is the last days of school for high school seniors and parents who are gonna be watching them walk across the platform. Hi, Katrina. Good morning.
7: Good morning. How are y'all
25: Hi, Katrina.
7: Doing?
25: Awesome.
2: We're feeling good. Tell us how you're feeling.
7: It's hitting me a little bit harder because my son has special needs, and it was always told he would never be able to graduate high school, and here we are 8 days away.
25: Oh, yeah.
2: That's awesome.
25: Look at me
2: Katrina.
25: Now.
2: How is he feeling? How are you feeling?
7: He's ready. He's not going off to college. He's not going to be able to and everything. So he's ready. But me, it's hitting. I mean, it's every day. Like the one before me said, it's Kleenexes every day because it's like, this is it. This is his. I had his last ARD meeting. I had his last everything, and it's hitting me hard because I was told he would never graduate high school.
25: That's incredible. Now, did you fight them on that when they said this? Did you say, you don't know him? Like, what's his name?
7: Oh, his name is Tucker.
25: Yeah, did you say, you don't know Tucker then? Tucker could do anything.
7: I was an advocate, and there were times they threatened to arrest me because of how emotional I would get for my son, and I advocated for him, and at the beginning of this year when we had his last ARD meeting, they said, well, he gets, you know, we can just take him and... you know, take him to the principal's office and hand him his diploma that way, or he can walk the stage. And I looked at him and I said, he's walking the stage.
25: Heck yeah.
7: Just like all the other kids.
25: Good.
7: We're not hiding my son. We're not hiding him at all.
25: No, hell
2: good
25: no.
2: Good for you for advocating for your child.
25: I'm surprised they'd even bring that. Why would they even say that?
8: Yeah, that's weird.
2: I'm thinking you don't have any love lost there between the school and you.
3: Bye.
2: You're like, I'm out.
25: Yeah, get the hell out of here.
2: See you later. I'm not doing that.
7: There was times they threatened to arrest me because I would get so emotional and advocating for him, but it was like, I have to. There is no one else to advocate for him.
2: That's right.
25: I love that.
2: That's what you're doing, strong mama.
25: Does he have any siblings?
7: He is the baby. We have six kids between us.
25: Oh wow.
7: It's a Brady Bunch family. And he's the last one. He's my husband had four, I had one, and then we had him. Oh. And so he's our last one.
25: Oh.
2: Wow. So then maybe that one's hitting you a little harder too, because you're like,
25: it's done.
2: Whoa. That's awesome.
7: Yeah,
2: what day's graduation?
7: The 21st.
2: Okay.
25: Coming up.
2: I'm thinking about you. Katrina.
25: That's awesome.
2: Good job.
7: I cried this morning because actually Friday is his actual last day. He doesn't have to go next week. And he's like, Mama, I only get three more days. And I'm like, shut up.
25: Aww, that's awesome.
2: Don't talk to me about that. I'm crying over here.
25: Don't bring it up.
2: All right, Katrina, you have a great day.
25: Congratulations.
2: Enjoy every minute of the next week and a half. And then, you know, send us some pictures. Tag us at KRBE so we can see them, okay?
25: Love to see it.
7: All right. Thank you so much.
2: You're welcome. Thank you so much. If y'all want to go to the listener line and share how you're feeling, 713-278-VENT. Because, you know, a little emotional check-in with the parents of the high school seniors.
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2: Okay, it's brought to you by Easy Fiber, and we opened the show talking about this, but it's worth mentioning again. In February, Waymo deployed its self-driving cars in a limited area of Houston, right here in Houston, mostly inside the loop. But because of problems with the robot not understanding common sense, they have pulled the Waymos. They are recalling up to 3,791 robo-taxis because the software would allow the cars to drive onto flooded roads. And according to NHTSA, the National Highway Traffic Safety Administration, this is not okay. Ooh. In San Antonio, an unoccupied Waymo entered an untraversable flood section. That means we would not go there if we were human drivers behind the wheel. It was 40 miles per hour that the Waymo went into the flooded area.
8: Yikes.
3: See, this is what I was talking about.
2: If there was a person in there, they'd be in a lot of trouble. On higher speed roadways, the Waymo may slow but not stop in response to detecting potentially untraversable flooded lanes. The voluntary recall was prompted by the severe weather in San Antonio that caused that flooding where the robotaxi could not understand to not go in there. So that is why Waymo has now recalled 3,791 robotaxis. I guess they got to like reset their systems.
25: I went up north with the snow and stuff.
3: Oh, right. Are they even driving the snow?
8: That sounds awful.
25: You know what I mean? Like,
2: yeah. Mm-hmm.
25: Things you don't think about like that.
2: Yeah, so thank God it's not our problem here. We don't have to shovel heat, but you know. Waymo has decided now to review different scenarios involving flooded roadways and identify opportunities for improvement with the Waymos.
25: That's why they're doing small fleets and they're not, you know, going
2: balls
25: out.
2: Do you have stock in the Waymo? You are very defensive of the Waymo.
25: I just live in the future. I just feel like if we just start saying we can't do anything, then we're not going to evolve.
2: Then do anything.
25: Mm-hmm. We're just going to be stuck in the same thing. I mean, I get mad every time I go to Richmond and I see that damn train stop us. I'm like, it's 2026. Can we all be like a West Park side over there where we go over the train?
2: Okay, yes.
25: Can we build stuff? Or
2: can
25: I know we can't go under because it'll flood, but...
8: Right, go over.
2: Can I rant for a second, y'all?
25: It's annoying me.
2: Last week, I was in such a hurry to try to get to the doctor's office for an appointment because it feels like in Houston, Texas, when you think you know how much time it gets to go somewhere, it at 20 minutes.
25: Yeah.
2: I was trying to get to the medical center from here. I took one wrong turn and it delayed me 30 minutes.
25: Oh. One bad move.
2: Because I was at West Park in 610.
25: Okay.
2: Where if I kept going straight, I would have gone over the train tracks and dead-ended into Kirby, where Helfman Jeep is, right? Yep. And I would have taken a right to go Kirby to the medical center. Because I just got discombobulated at West Park in 610, I got in the lane that was turn only for the feeder road to 610, and the people next to me would not let me over. Uh-huh. And it was green. And I was like, okay, fine. I will just go this way. Nope. 30 minutes later, I am sweating. I'm calling the doctor's office like, I am so sorry. And then what happened? The blanking train. I almost said the F word. The blanking train, Eric. And had I gone over West Park, I would have gone over that train instead of sitting there stewing in my steaming anger.
25: That is a great feeling, though, when you go over that and you look and you see.
2: And you're like, see it down there. There's a train down there.
25: Right.
2: So be careful where you're going, and the Waymo wouldn't know that. The Waymo's just going to do that. Anyway, I don't know. Coming up next, Special K, get us in a good mood. We're all clenched from traffic chaos.
3: Yes. Does this call require pants?
2: What now?
3: What?
2: Well, that's true. Do any calls require pants unless it's FaceTime?
25: It's like the show here. We're all in our underwear.
2: And you're doing Showtime down there.
3: It's a telemarketer turnaround. Oh, my
2: God. Let's find out what happens on the telemarketer turnaround next on The Rula Show with Eric.
9: Good morning from the Bell Furniture, Unbeatable Prices Traffic Desk. East Sam Houston Tollway, northbound before 225. There's a crash on the right shoulder. It's got you stop and go from Pasadena Boulevard. I-10 East Freeway, eastbound at Cedar. An accident is still there in the left lane. It slows you down about 5 minutes. I-45 southbound at West Parker. That crash on the feeder road did clear. There's still some stop and go in the area. I'm Becca Parker with your KRBE traffic check.
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9: Good morning from the Bell Furniture, Unbeatable Prices Traffic Desk. East Sam Houston Tollway, northbound before 225. There's a crash on the right shoulder. It's got you stop and go from Pasadena Boulevard. I-10 East Freeway, eastbound at Cedar. An accident is still there in the left lane. It slows you down about 5 minutes. I-45 southbound at West Parker. That crash on the feeder road did clear. There's still some stop and go in the area. I'm Becca Parker with your KRBE traffic check.
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2: Okay, now usually you go to KRBE.com/prank call request to fill out the form and have Kevin prank somebody in your life. But these are the little gifts that keep on coming at your phone.
3: Every single day, about 30 of them a day.
2: Spam calls.
3: I will say this, they're on to me.
25: Oh.
3: As in, they know that I'm recording them sometimes. I don't know if their system can detect that I have placed a three-way call, because that's the way my recorder works.
2: Yeah.
3: But they know, and also they know that they're talking to Richard Hunt.
2: Okay.
25: Oh.
2: Or they know Eloise's name now, yes, Eloise Pennebaker.
3: Yes. Whoever they ask for, that's how I put
25: They probably use you in their training.
24: Yes.
25: Shall I record? And they sit everyone down. Okay, listen to this guy.
24: That would make so much
2: sense. And Kevin, for those that have forgotten how many of these you've done, you actually had two of the companies talking to each other, and they were figuring out their two different companies of scammers that were talking like, oh, where are you? Oh, I'm at so-and-so. Where are you?
3: Because I will be in the middle of recording one, and another one will beep in, and I will connect all of us together to where then they're arguing.
25: Like, I just wish they would use their real name, because I mean, if you're lying about your name, then I'm just... You're lying about everything.
2: I don't trust you.
3: Someone called me named Kevin as the second part of this call. So that was
25: There's the next one. Mike? Hey, I'm Mike.
3: So this is what happened when I hit record and Richard Hunt picked up the phone for this one today on the Rula Show with Eric.
23: Thank you very much for holding. This is Frank with Seniors Care.
3: Frank,
23: sure. How you doing today?
26: I'm fine, sir. Just woke up. I'm putting my pants on. I don't know if that's necessary for this conversation.
2: Oh, my God.
23: Okay, well, this call is regarding to your final expense insurance. It will cover your funeral and burial expenses. So would you like to get insurance for yourself?
26: I suppose so. So my doctor called you and told you about what happened?
23: No.
26: All right. Well, what had happened was there was a gentleman in the tree across the street from my house. And hello?
23: Yeah, I'm still here.
26: Yes, sir. The gentleman had fallen out the tree. Of course, he had hantavirus, and he breathed on me. And so now I'm sick, and I don't know what I'm going to do next. I got to pay for my funeral and my burial, and they're going to burn me, I suppose.
2: Oh, my God.
23: All right. So would you like to get some coverage for yourself?
26: Yes, sir. And can I choose which loved ones get that cast? Because my sister, Erica, is kind of a bee.
23: Yeah, you can do that.
26: All right. Now that I'm thinking about dying, I'm kind of sad.
23: Don't be sad, sir. You know, life is so unpredictable.
25: Oh.
23: And everyone's have to die one day, and nobody's know when their time comes. But this is something that we have to ready for that time.
26: Oh, God.
23: So whenever time comes, our family Okay. Well, going through any finance.
26: Frank, I'm ready. There's still a haberdashery of twinks I need to explore. I am ready.
2: Haberdashery of twinks.
23: Okay, so how old are you as of today?
26: I'm 61 and a half years old and 13 months. And I just was one. Well, let me ask you this. Do you have this coverage for your wife?
23: Why? Do you want to know
26: what
23: that?
26: Well, what if, you know, for instance, what if he smothers you in your sleep and blames it on sleep apnea? I have a lot of ideas on how she's going to put me out.
2: Uh-oh. Oh, my God.
1: Hi, this is Kevin. How are you?
2: Uh-oh.
26: Kevin? I believe I've entered the fourth dimension today.
1: How you doing?
25: Not well.
2: Oh, my God.
1: All right.
25: Oh, dear.
2: You're right.
26: Whew. What's this about?
1: Well, I'm just here to provide you with a free course and information regarding insurance. How old are you, sir?
26: I'm 60 years old. As of yesterday, I had quite the party. We had a pork tenderloin and puppies.
1: All right.
25: Puppies.
26: I mean, I didn't eat the puppies, but we had pork tenderloin.
2: Oh, my God. Oh, my God. So I wonder, like, what's the hand signal situation going on there? Like, when the first guy called you, Frank, is he, like, making motion to the Kevin guy? And, like, this guy's crazy. Or is Kevin listening into Frank's calls to monitor him to be like, you're losing
25: this? Or just throw to another guy in the cubicle and you just have to pick up?
2: Yeah, he's like, I don't care what to talk to this guy, old guy anymore. You figure
3: it
2: out.
3: Well, I thought they were hanging up on me in the middle of it. That's why I was like, wait, are you still there?
25: You heard that noise.
3: Yeah, you heard the bloop, bloop. That means usually they're transferring you or they're putting someone else on. I think, like Eric said, they may have hit record, so I'm in the training.
25: That's what I'm thinking.
3: You know, like they're recording this
25: people.
3: For the training. I would just love in case. I recorded one yesterday that you'll hear soon enough where he asked me about three times if I was pranking him. And really? I just kept answering his questions so that he thought that I was not. But finally, of course, he got PO'd and hung up on me.
2: Hung up on you.
7: I love how that Frank guy... The first one the first was game. Such a matter of fact. He was like, well, you're like, oh, I'm sad I'm going to die. Well, yeah, we're going to die one day.
25: I know
7: yeah,
25: that's you do.
2: That's right.
7: Like, sorry, man. This is why I'm calling you. You're going to die.
25: You're going to die. So give me your money.
2: So KRVE.com/prank call requests if you would like to prank somebody in your life. Otherwise, you know, on Wednesdays, we do the telemarketer turnaround because these calls don't stop coming. Now, Laddie is in studio. That was Laddie just now. If you're just tuning in.

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1: Separate houses for Christmas now.
2: Right, pretty much. That's the way it is. My dad's living in California. No, he's living here in Memphis. He's living in Memphis.
1: Yeah.
2: And with my parent, my mom. And then all of a sudden, he called me up and said, hey, we're going to get divorced. And I was like, what? And then next you know, she beeps in, says, hey, we're getting divorced.
1: Oh, my God. Wow.
2: Like, it wasn't a sit down. Like, we're going to sit at the dinner table and we're going to have macaroni and cheese and talk about everything. Yeah, just call me and tell me you're getting divorced. So I'm like, all right, what's the situation? And then they go into it. Who's going to be living where? What's going to go on here? And then leads to where we are today.
3: Did they, how'd they go with the money? Didn't they say something like your mom thought she'd get your dad's money or something?
2: Yeah, my mom ruined everything.
3: And then he's like, well, I'm not going to work then or something.
2: Yeah. Are we doing this now? Are we going into it?
3: Yeah, we got a few minutes before we go. I'm curious, a bit of
1: your story, because it will set up for anybody who relates to you, or maybe you can't be the only one,
2: right.
1: Lottie.
2: I'm not. And the thing about it, let's go back just a few years back, right? So when they were years before, they were going to get divorced. And me and my brother wanted them to get divorced.
3: Oh.
2: And then my dad says the same thing. Well, no, we got to stay together for the kids. And I'm like, my brother's 20 years old. I'm 18. My dad's like, but we don't want to go to separate houses for, you know,
1: holidays.
2: Christmas. Right. Yeah. I'm like, Dad, this isn't a Blink 182 song, okay? Yeah. It's not stay together for the kids, all right?
1: Yeah, yeah.
2: And so 20 years later, you end up finally getting divorced. And it's so bad. And I don't want to be an advocate for divorce because I'm not. Now I'm actually a child of divorce.
1: But you are, what you are saying, as an 18-year-old, you recognize your parents are not a good fit. You wanted them to divorce.
2: Yeah,
1: talk to people who have said, I, as the child, recognize it was not a good relationship and they didn't divorce.
2: Because this is the number one thing about parents, right? Is that they love their children, but sometimes they fall out of love with their partner. It's an absolute fact. But the reality is that, you know, nobody wants divorce, but it happens. But parents, you have to understand, you have a life, regardless with or without your husband or your wife or partner, whoever it is, right? Yep. You have to take care of yourself as well. We understand you with your kids, but the kids are like, dude, get divorced. I'm 18 years old. I'm a grown kid.
3: I'm doing my own thing.
2: I'll be out of the house in literally 2 weeks. Mm-hmm. So go be you. And because they waited for such a long time, their life just crumbled. My dad lives with my brother in California. He's got a little girlfriend, so he wakes up and gets to see the ocean and the mountains of California. And my mom lives in a retirement home in Memphis, Tennessee.
3: Wow.
2: You know what I mean? And so
1: how do you, well, okay, we're going to continue this conversation because you can't be the only story.
2: No.
1: 833-390-KRBE, gray divorce in the gray years. You know, your hair has grayed. We're talking about parents who are getting divorced well into the grandparent
3: years. I'd love to hear, like, if you're 75 and older and you got divorced, I'd be like, once you're 75, I'd be like, well, might as well just...
1: What's the point?
3: Might as well just take it to the end.
1: Yeah, have somebody in the house
3: or
1: with you
3: as a partner. Or have an open marriage if you want.
1: Or at least have somebody in the house with you in case you fell. They can help you up. You know what I mean?
2: And that's what my dad was saying to my mom, but we'll get into that.
1: Okay. Yes. We will continue the conversation of gray divorce, 833-390-KRBE, next on The Rula Show with Eric.
4: Good morning from the Bell Furniture Unbeatable Prices Traffic Desk. 59 East Tex Freeway northbound at Kelly Street. Watch for a stalled vehicle in the right lane. 610 West Loop northbound before Memorial. There is a stalled vehicle off to the right shoulder. On the Hardy Toll Road northbound at the North Toll Plaza, a crash was just moved over to the right shoulder. You're still stop and go to get by. I'm Becca Parker with your KRBE traffic check.
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0: All right, we are going to discuss gray divorce. Divorcing well into your gray-haired years. Laddie joins the show for the Rapid Fire Quiz at 8 o'clock. We brought him in early so we can talk about his own parents divorcing in their 70s. If you also have adult parents, like what, you are adult child, of course adult parents, but I mean you're an adult child, like you're really an adult. Like you're like in your 40s and your parents are like, guess what? It's my 80th birthday and I'm divorcing your dad.
4: So your dad like 75 out there going after girls? Oh, that'd be weird.
0: 833-390-KRBE after Miles Smith. 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
1: 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We want you to call us at 833-390-KRBE. If you relate to gray divorce, you are a full-grown adult, and your parents announced to you in their late 60s, their 70s, even their 80s, we are divorcing. Because at that point, we're thinking, well, don't you just want some companion in your house in case you fall down? Just somebody can call 911.
2: You're right.
1: So Laddie joins our show on Wednesdays for the rapid-fire quiz, which is coming up at 8 o'clock. But I know that he relates to this. If you're just now tuning in, he just told us the story of his parents divorcing at what age originally? 75 years old?
3: 75, yeah.
1: Yeah.
2: And you told us like a month ago. We just haven't had a chance to get to it. Mm-hmm. Someone's like, did we ambush Laddie on this? No, he told us. Yeah. Kevin heard him crying in the corner the other day, and we thought, oh, we should bring this up.
1: Well, let me get to Christy's call as we go through this, because a lot of people, I always say there's got to be at least one more person. Of course, there are a lot of people that can relate to this. Christy is up first. Hi, Christy. Good morning.
4: Hi, good morning.
5: Hi.
1: So how old were your parents when they chose to divorce?
4: Okay, it's actually, I am the one that's divorced.
2: Oh,
1: okay.
2: So you've been...
4: Okay. And, okay, so we divorced after 32 years, and we still live in the same house and have significant others.
1: I know.
2: Wait.
1: Do the significant others also live in the house, or you're just living in the house with the ex because you're going to tell us why? We're so confused.
4: Well, we still live in the same house because of financial reasons. But yes, I do have a significant other that lives with me upstairs, and his significant other comes over and visits, from time to time.
1: Wow.
2: How does that? Do you guys like?
4: I know.
2: Use the living room? Can you guys all sit together and watch Matlock or
1: y'all
2: something?
1: Y'all do dinner time together?
3: Saturday's game night?
1: Yeah.
4: I know. It's one of those, it's complicated things, you know?
1: Yeah.
4: My ex-husband is still my best friend. We raised a kiddo. It's been probably the hardest on her because we were just like, hey, we drifted apart. And it was hard on us to let her know that.
1: How old was she when y'all divorced, Christy? How old was your daughter when y'all divorced?
4: 26.
1: Okay.
2: 26.
1: And how old were you?
4: Yeah.
1: What's your age?
4: I was today years old. Today years old. 54.
1: Okay, 74. Okay, so is the gray divorce, you have to be over 60? Because 54, I mean, I guess it's just, if you have adult children, does it matter? Doesn't
2: much,
1: matter
2: just,
1: the age.
2: Just 26.
4: Well, I mean, you asked... Laddie, how long his parents were married, and he said, like, I don't know, 38 years or something. Yeah, and I mean, 32 years is a long time.
1: Yeah, that's your whole life.
4: My life.
1: Yeah, that's right. That's your whole life.
2: Do you think there will be a time when you guys move out? Like, you're dating somebody that he's got to be like, this is okay for a little bit, but I really don't want to live
1: upstairs with her.
2: I don't want to live with you ex. And your ex husband.
5: Yeah, but finance, like, things are so expensive. That's what she said. She's doing that.
1: Right, but what about
2: the
1: new guy?
2: So
1: can you and the new guy, Christy, get your own place? Or
5: as if she has a really nice house.
3: Now they got four incomes.
1: Yeah.
3: But see, Christy, that's a good thing because my parents, they should have stayed together for financial reasons. And my dad told my mom that. He said, we don't have a lot of savings, but we can both live off our Social Security and the money that we have.
2: And do our own thing.
3: Exactly. And she was like, nope. So what you're doing isn't really wrong or bad.
1: Because you're best friends, like you're good together, not married. But here's where it gets wacky for a lot of people, Christy. The man that you are now dating, how did that get introduced where... He decided, let's live together, but let's live together in the house with my ex.
2: That's what I'm saying. How'd you pull that off?
4: That was a roadmap that was very hard to guide through. The GPS is not always connected.
2: That's funny.
4: I struggle to say that it's not a man it's not. It's a woman, and it can be difficult at times to navigate that. Now, my husband or my ex-husband does not. I mean, he's fine. I mean, they liked each other from the get-go. They're great friends, but we do sit down at dinner sometimes. Every once in a while, we'll say, "Hey, dinner's ready." That kind of thing. It's weird. I know friends have like, I don't know how you do it. But then it's just a good friendship,
2: Well, it's easier for him knowing it's a female. Now that changes everything.
1: It does change things.
2: Now that You know, I could live with two ladies, too, that were...
3: He's not going downstairs to have coffee with another guy. No, another lady shows up.
1: Okay. Yeah, I see what you're saying, Christy.
2: But then I'm hoping they call me and say, hey, can you come up here and hang out?
1: Hey, Christy, how long has the significant other been living with you now? Like, you and your husband divorced but live in the same house, and now your new partner is there. How long has the new partner been in the house with you guys?
4: It's been 4 years.
1: Yeah, whoa. And it's working for you. So it feels like that's just going to be how y'all live.
4: It's been... I know. In the beginning, we just didn't want to blow up everything. My daughter was getting married, and we just wanted to, you know,
1: just keep everything smoothly
4: for her, you know?
1: Right. Okay, well, that's good. Yeah. Look at you guys. Man, scenarios we never even thought would happen.
2: Somebody brings us a new one to the table. There you go.
1: That's definitely going to be a Netflix show of some sort. Christy, thanks for your scenario. Thanks for sharing that with us. I know it's difficult for you to make people understand it, but I'm glad you put yourself out there because you never know who else you're hitting with that. That is like, you know, see, Christy can do it. We can do it too. We're going to Annie on the line. We're talking about gray divorce. Getting divorced after many, many years together. You have adult children and you decided, nope, not for us anymore. Annie, good morning.
0: Hello.
1: Hi. Hey. Annie. Are you the one that got divorced or it's your parents that got divorced?
0: No, it's my parents. It's my parents. So after 39 years of marriage, had no idea that anything was wrong at all. My dad was working out of state, but my mom would go visit him. You know, it was just a temporary type of thing. And, yeah, she went to visit him one day and found

0: found some records of divorce in his credit card statement, like a divorce software or something like that. So, yeah, so when my dad came back to see us, you know, just like a little visit, we went to a certain restaurant and dropped the bomb on us. Oh. And my mom wasn't there. I'm like, where's mom?
1: Wow.
0: So, yeah, then he's like, yeah, he's like, at the end of the meal, he said, you know, told us this in the public place, and my brother's cursing.
2: And ruins that restaurant for you.
3: My brother's cursing.
4: Yeah, is that restaurant ruined for you?
0: Restaurant anymore.
2: Yeah.
4: What kind of food was it?
0: You know, typical American food.
4: Okay.
2: But you'll never go to that restaurant.
0: Yeah, I can't go there anymore.
4: Oh, I'm so curious about this restaurant.
2: Is it Chili's?
4: Yeah, come on.
2: Okay, so your mom and dad...
0: yeah, there you go.
2: Was it? Okay. So your mom and dad decided to divorce after 39 years, but they don't even tell you together. Your dad tells you.
0: My mom didn't want it. It was a complete shock for her, too, obviously. Oh, so.
2: Gosh.
0: Yeah.
2: How's your relationship with them now?
0: They're both moved on, and they're both married, and... So everything's good.
2: Okay.
4: But how, at first, though, were you just mad at your dad because he did this to your family?
0: A lot of resentment. But, you know, I know that life is short and you can't hold that anger. And so I just kind of accepted
2: how
0: it.
2: How old were you?
1: How old were them, too?
0: 20, like 25, 26, something like that.
2: And they were how old, Annie?
0: 60s, early 60s.
2: Okay. So 39 years together, and your dad drops the bomb at you over some burgers.
4: Oh, just that number would drive me nuts. I'd at least stay till 40. I just don't like that number 39.
5: I want
4: a nice even number.
2: Is that a big 40th anniversary party?
1: Okay, let me ask you, how do you feel about it, knowing that all of a sudden one day your parents are together, Christmas, Thanksgiving, and all these holidays are the same, and then all of a sudden it's like never going to be the same again at your age now? How'd you feel?
4: It was hard.
0: Yeah, it was hard because, like, man, this is what we normally do. We always get together and now I have to visit, you know, do one and do another, you know.
1: I tell you what's crazy real quick is, you know, so I grew up here. And so when I came back, the first thing I did was I drove by the old house. And, I mean, I'm not going to lie, I shed a tear, you know, because these are the memories that I had since I was 2 years old to 16 years old.
4: With your
1: Christmases,
4: family.
1: Baseball games, birthday parties. My friends were there, and it was so sad. But it's really part of life. Then you realize, wow, 30 years later, it's like, who would have ever thought?
4: Yeah.
1: Who would have ever thought your parents were saying, you know what, man, I'm 75, and I can't deal with this person anymore?
2: Yeah.
1: That's a tough pill to swallow for anybody in all parties involved.
2: Man, Annie, thanks for sharing your story.
4: Thanks, Annie.
2: I'm glad it's gotten better. Like you said, your parents have both gone and married. I don't know, Chili's ruined forever.
6: When my parents got divorced, I'll never forget my mum saying, you know, I could have divorced your putt-putt many, many a times, but I've stuck it out. Oh. I made it through. We figured it out. Now we just live separate lives.
4: Did that ruin you?
6: Dang. They definitely stayed together to the very end. But yeah, when your parents sit you down and tell you that, especially when it's you didn't see it coming, you usually, as the child, you lose your mind. I know I did. I could not handle it whatsoever.
4: Is that why it took you a while to get married?
6: Because
4: you saw what happened to your parents, you thought they were happy? And
6: Booster and I both have divorced parents, and so I was like, I guess I was apprehensive because
4: I didn't want to be... Things are going great
6: the way they are. That's what I thought. I was like, everything's great right now, so why would we mess that up? Because the leading cause of divorce is marriage.
1: Yes. Is it? Yes. Yes.
2: And for those that have missed Kevin's famous story of his reaction to his parents telling him they're getting divorced.
4: It's been a long time since
2: How old were you when they told you?
6: I was 17 years old. I was just about to leave for Texas A&M Maritime down here.
4: From Delaware?
6: Yeah, in Delaware. And they sat us down and I was like, no! Oh, yeah? Well, I'll accept your divorce when you can accept that I'm gay. And then I ran away and I went to my girlfriend's house.
4: And what'd your dad do? What'd your dad do, Kev? What'd he say?
6: And my dad, my poor dad, he was like, no.
2: Like the Darth Vader.
4: No. Yes.
6: because there was two big things that just dropped on my dad. You know, had to tell the kids about the divorce, and now his son just came out to him. So it was a rough day.
4: But and he's then, played all sad songs since he's a piano.
1: And I didn't quit my job. I got fired.
4: Everything's happening.
2: Oh, my God.
6: Yes.
4: And
6: yes,
4: but your brother was young, too, right?
6: Yeah, my brother was 4 years younger than me, and that's I remember him crying and saying, like, please don't leave me here with this, like, this mess.
3: Oh, like, Kev.
6: And my mom was on the driveway with me, and she was like, why do you have to go so far away? I don't understand why you can't just go to college up here.
2: Too much
6: so
2: every, change.
6: It was oh, no. so much. Oh, it yeah. was so much going on in that few weeks right there. And then I left, and I stepped away from all of it, and I just left my poor little brother for that with that mess. But come to find out, he thrived because he was able to play my parents off of one another.
1: Yeah.
6: Oh, yeah, I'm going to go stay at Dad's house this week, Mom. Come to find out, Dad's on a ski trip.
4: Yeah, because they never talked to each other.
6: Had, yeah, Colin had a whole house and had parties at his house as class president.
4: Divorce with, perks. That should be a
6: divorce
4: bit.
6: Perks. That's the other thing. Divorce perks. That's a whole other bit.
4: Two Christmases.
1: But, you know, I will say this, though, for people out there who, if you're not in a great marriage, man, leave now. Don't wait till later on, because trust me, you want to do it for the kids. Do it for you. You're an individual as well, and you have a whole life to live. My parents, if they divorced in their 50s, imagine how incredible their life would be now. Now they're, you know, potentially alone. Poor. I mean, they don't have what everyone else has. So think about you and your children. And trust me on this.
4: Be selfish a little bit.
1: Your children can take it. I don't care if they're 8 or 18. Yep. They can take it.
2: Oh, man, that's a rough message, though, Laddie. A lot of people, they want to.
1: I know it is.
2: They're like. Mm-hmm. One texter said.
4: Do you want to grow up seeing that and think that's normal?
2: I know, but one texter said, Eric, that she wanted to divorce her husband when the kids were 3. And she stayed in it. Oh, no, I'm sorry. She did end up divorcing, and he has multiple times, you know, thrown lawsuits on her and all this stuff, and she wonders, God, would it have been better if I just stayed with him?
4: I thought that a couple days ago. I told my wife that. I said, you know, because my son's not working. He's at his mom's house and the sports stuff like I like and stuff. And I would love to have taught him stuff, but I didn't see him as much. I'm like, man, if I would have stayed, maybe I could have made sure he's working and just, I don't know, just... You have regret as a parent. But even when you're happy, there's always regret. Because as a parent, you
2: think
4: you're
2: a failure. It's like a no-win situation, almost, it feels like.
4: Yeah, no matter what.
2: 713, that's the listener line. 713-278-VENT. That's the listener line number if you want to chime in on that. Coming up next, well, I mean, we are having our own little self-therapy, group therapy here today.
4: Yeah.
2: I'll lighten the mood because there's a lot of stuff going on this weekend. We get tickets for you to go to the Strawberry Festival in Pasadena, which nice. Did you know that the Guinness Book of World Records should be going to this thing? I'm going to explain why next on KRBE.
5: Good morning from the Bell Furniture Unbeatable Prices Traffic Desk. In downtown, 59 Southwest Freeway, southbound at Highway 288, a crash is long gone. Things are struggling to unwind from Louetta. 288 South Freeway northbound between the South Sam Houston Tollway and Reed Road, there's 10 minutes of stop and go. 59 East Tex Freeway northbound at Kelly Street, there's still a stalled vehicle in the right lane. I'm Becca Parker with your KRBE traffic check.
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2: All right, the Guinness Book of World Records has a lot of records of different things. I mean, I'm sure, Eric, if we deep dive, we could find one for our show. But Pasadena is doing something this weekend that they have tried to get them to come here for this.
4: I know. I feel like every year they try.
2: Are they going to succeed this year? Well, I'm going to give you some passes for the Strawberry Festival. We'll talk about that after Taylor Swift Opalite on KRBE.

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2: All right, I'm going to do a hybrid of the scoop and the news. The scoop is brought to you by Takedandas, and the news is brought to you by Easy Fiber, because it's like celebrity local situation. Right now, the Today Show is in Rosenberg. Right now. They have chosen Rosenberg, Texas to broadcast live from to talk about the, I don't know, the changes of what retail store, drugstores look like or something. So I'm like, oh,
3: they
2: the
3: do
2: Today
3: that
2: Show's
3: drugstore.
2: Here.
3: I've been there where they have food. It's like an old time drugstore. I forget where it's at.
2: Mike Mercado, text us and tell us what's going on in your town.
3: Oh, you call Mike. Sorry.
2: 37530. Okay, and then the Strawberry Festival is happening this weekend in Pasadena. The St. Basil's Greek Festival is happening on the west side, the Energy Corridor. There's a lot of stuff to happen this weekend. And the Guinness Book of World Records, a lot of times, will make the celebrity news because of whatever the thing is that they are covering. You know, in the past, you've done the Nathan's Hot Dog Eating Contest, how many, you know, you're going to get in that for competitive eating and all this. Okay, so the Guinness Book of World Records, you can contact them if you are attempting to break a record. And because the Pasadena Strawberry Festival is happening this weekend, that is where you can go get a piece of what they say is one of the world's largest strawberry shortcakes. It's giveaway for free. If you'd like to go to this for free, by the way, I've got a pair. I have four tickets for you for the Strawberry Festival in Pasadena. It is one of the biggest and most beloved events. The Pasadena Strawberry Festival. It's got fun. It's got food. It's got music. Memories for the whole family. So if you're caller 10, score those right now. Four pack of tickets. 833-390-KRBE. And I had to look it up to see, have they been successful in making it the record for the Guinness Book of World Records? So it is listed. It is listed as second place.
3: What?
4: Oh, so this year could be the year.
2: Maybe it could be the year. It says the Pasadena Strawberry Festival, known for its massive record attempting cakes, attempted to beat the record by creating an 18,024 pound strawberry shortcake.
3: Sounds so yummy.
2: It says it was large, but it did not break the record because the record is held in the Philippines. It was a massive 3D strawberry-shaped shortcake, and that has the official record.
3: 3D? What does that
2: mean? I guess 3D. I mean, isn't it all three-dimensional if you're live in person?
5: It's food, if it's real.
2: Yeah, strawberry-shaped cake. I guess they shaped it like a strawberry. It was 21,213.4 pounds.
3: Oh, we could beat that.
5: Yeah, it was 3 pounds.
2: The Pasadena Festival had 18,000-plus pounds. So they got to go another 3,000 pounds of cake.
6: I found
2: That's
6: a picture of it.
2: That's a lot.
6: I will try to show it.
3: Didn't Galveston do that last year?
2: Galveston got the Guinness Book of World Records for the longest walkway for the seawall.
3: Yeah, remember they did that.
2: We called everybody to get out there and walk the seawall and make it happen. See, that's a huge strawberry.
6: It's the size of a person. It's the height of a person.
2: It's giant.
6: And it's in the shape of a strawberry. It's beautiful.
2: Yeah, that's the Philippines in the La Trinidad Strawberry Festival that set the official record in 2004
3: with that like
2: massive 3D strawberry cake.
3: Can I just make it like a really long one?
2: The
3: like
2: shape of a cake.
3: 1,000 sheet cakes of it. And put them together?
2: Well, I think that's what you could do, but I think they also, I mean, look, that thing right there that Kevin's showing us, that giant strawberry, 21,213.4 pounds.
5: Give me a fork, I'll kill it in 3 hours. I'll eat the whole thing.
3: That looks good.
2: Because that's what's holding the record. So Pasadena, you got 3,000 more pounds of cake to go. You're going to try and break that up. There is a story today about all the different celebrities that changed their name for show business. Or ones that didn't. And, you know, Bruno Mars was just here in April. He's amazing. And he was famous in Hawaii when he was a child.
3: Yep.
2: He was like 6-year-old Elvis impersonator. And his first name is Bruno. But his last name is not Mars. His real name actually, no, I'm sorry. His first name is not Bruno. It's Peter Gene Hernandez. Oh. He picked up the name Bruno because of because of his resemblance to a wrestler named Bruno Sammartino. Do you know this wrestler?
5: Oh, yeah.
3: He's one of the most famous wrestlers.
2: So they started calling him Bruno when he was a kid. They just called him Bruno as a kid because
3: that's
2: of
3: not a compliment.
2: So then he picked up Mars because they said you can be Bruno Hernandez when he wanted to be a musician. He's like, I'm going to get stereotyped because they were saying, oh, Enrique Iglesias is huge right now. This is the Spanish explosion. You'll make a killing. And he goes, I don't want to be Bruno Hernandez. I'm going to just call myself Bruno Mars. And that's where we got Bruno Mars from. But Christina Aguilera was told, you should change your name. And she's like, no, I'm not changing my name.
3: Good for her.
2: When I was in Philadelphia, they told me to change my name the day before I went on the air. I was
3: That'd be weird.
2: Nick Shaboozied me on that one.
5: Did they give you a suggestion?
2: Oh, my God. They were throwing me all kinds of ridiculous
5: like
2: names.
5: Like a whole list?
2: And I go, wait, but that's my name. My last name is Christy. My first name is Rula. My whole life, I've hated being opposite because they always messed up my name. And they go, yeah, but, you know, we need somebody vanilla because it's too ethnic.
3: Oh, yeah, your name Diego is Diego. And...
6: Which is weird, because Philadelphia has all kinds of different ethnicities up in there.
2: Well, in the 90s, in that conversation, different. Kevin, which is probably inappropriate to have now, according to HR, they let me know that it is not ethnic at all there, and no one's going to get it. So I just picked my last name as my first name.
3: We have a Chio, we have a Diego.
2: Yeah, and they go, we can't have a Rula. A Chio and a Diego and a Rula, people aren't going to know what that is. So one of y'all has to have the American name, and you're the odd one out because you're the newest. So I was Christy.
6: Wait, what was Chio's real name? Do you know?
2: Oh, my God.
3: You don't know Chio's real name? That's always just called Chio. There's so many people we know, but they have different names.
4: Yeah, we don't call them by their real name.
7: Yeah.
2: Oh, my God. I'll just deep dive my files, Kev. You put me on the spot. Why don't I remember Chio's real first name?
3: Yeah.
2: Because a lot of people here who change their names, one of these people in my real life that I worked with passed away, and I only knew him by the radio name. So when his mother called me to tell me he passed away, my brain files were, like, overheating. And I was like, wait, I don't know. This mom is calling me to tell me her son died, and I don't know who it is.
3: That's
2: who
3: okay.
2: Is it? Who is it?
3: I was called Farm Boy in Dallas at one station.
7: Farm Boy?
3: Yeah, because I grew up on a farm, and they're like, okay. And there was a guy on Kid Craddock's show called Flake Boy.
2: So
3: oh,
2: my God.
3: Going to call you Farm
6: what?
3: Boy.
6: I'm like, Farm Boy and Flake Boy.
2: And what about Hairball? Where's he?
3: Our buddy Hairball.
2: That's
3: yeah.
2: a real guy.
3: He's with Dwyer Michaels, Hairball.
4: I call and him then, Meatballs or yeah, something.
2: Yeah, he calls Meatballs.
3: This guy's name's Hairball. He's like, great guy. Hey, Meatball.
2: What about ESPN? Booger. What's his name?
3: Booger McFarland.
7: Booger
3: McFarland.
2: What's his name? He's like a 57-year-old man, and he's Booger McFarland.
3: In high school, I listened to a guy named Man Cow in Chicago. And
2: Man Cow.
3: His stunt guy was Turd.
7: You know, Laddie is sounding like a great name right now. That's not my real name, but it sounds like a great name.
3: Turd, here comes the turd. And that was his opening theme.
2: God. I mean, look, we did call Mumbles. And it was memorable because Mumbles mumbled. Yeah, and that's why he was Mumbles. And to this day, I have a very hard time calling him by his real name, even when I talk to him on the phone.
3: I can never say his real name. I just say EJ.
4: Yeah, I just say EJ.
2: Well, that is his real name. But I mean, just saying,
6: at this point,
2: we should call him EJ. But I will be like, hey, Mumbles, what's going on?
3: To the day I die.
2: It's Mumbles. Anyway, okay, coming up next, rapid fire quiz.
3: Yeah.
2: A chance for you to hit the Houston Museum of Natural Science, one of the best museums. 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
3: Who won last week?
2: 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Kevin won it.
3: Now you're going to wear the hat, Kev.
6: Oh, yes. Give me that fat hat.
2: That hat. 833-390-KRBE. 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
7: Yeah.
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8: Good morning from the Bell Furniture Unbeatable Prices Traffic Desk. 610 West Loop northbound at Richmond. You've got a crash at the on-ramp. It slows you down from Evergreen. I-45 North Freeway northbound at Greens. Watch for a stalled heavy truck in the right lane. 59 East Tex Freeway northbound at Kelly Street. That stalled vehicle is still blocking the right lane. Highway 146 southbound at Highway 225. There's reports of a stalled vehicle. I'm Becca Parker with your KRBE traffic check.
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23: Good morning from the Bell Furniture, Unbeatable Prices Traffic Desk. 610 West Loop northbound at Richmond. You've got a crash at the on-ramp. It slows you down from Evergreen. I-45 North Freeway, northbound at Greens. Watch for a stalled heavy truck in the right lane. 59 East Tex Freeway, northbound at Kelly Street. That stalled vehicle is still blocking the right lane. Highway 146, southbound at Highway 225, there's reports of a stalled vehicle. I'm Becca Parker with your KRBE traffic check.
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2: Fire quiz time right now. Our phone number is 833-390-KRBE. Devin, Jeanette, David, and Veronica successfully got through on the line to try and pick the right one of us that's going to win this week to get them to the Houston Museum of Natural Science, which off there we found out Lottie was raised there, basically.
27: Yeah, I was pretty much raised there.
3: Who knew?
2: Went every day.
3: I know your family.
27: Absolutely right.
2: A lot of camps.
3: Started it.
2: All kinds of fun stuff. HMNS.org. Special K won last week. Which means he's going to try and go back-to-back, well, so he'll go last in the order of the questions and the answers.
3: The last 3 out of 4 weeks, he beat me, then he beat you, then he beat Sam last week. He's on fire!
2: Oh, that's a three-peat then.
3: No, I mean, you were in between when I let you win that time.
2: Oh, when you let me win. Oh, God.
3: Without Eric. Friends question.
2: Oh, God.
28: Oh, yeah.
3: Remember that one?
28: Oh, yeah.
3: We all remember that.
2: Shut it. All right, so here's how this works. 75 seconds is the first round, and then one of us gets out. And then 60 seconds, and then one of us gets out, and then the final two go 60 seconds, and we see who wins and who's a baby. and sometimes the winner is the baby.
3: Yep,
2: so,
3: can't win.
2: Sam's going to go first, then Eric, then me, then Kevin. Lottie has the questions. Y'all, let me know when you're ready.
3: Here we go.
28: Okay, so we're going to start with Sam, which is me, in 3, 2, 1, go.
27: Sam, what is the closest star to Earth?
28: The sun.
27: Yes.
3: Who?
27: Eric, who played Jack Dawson in Titanic?
3: Leonardo DiCaprio.
27: Yes. Rula, what sport uses the term strike and home run?
2: Baseball.
27: Yes. Kevin, NASA's Johnson Space Center is located in what city?
3: Clear Lake.
27: No.
3: Dang it.
27: Sam, what is H2O commonly known as?
28: Water.
27: Yes. Eric, what ancient civilization built the pyramids of Giza?
3: Oh, the Egyptians.
27: Yes. Rula, what are Houston's MLB and NBA teams?
2: That's the Rockets and the Astros.
27: Yep. Yes. Kevin, in tennis, scoring what comes after 40-40?
3: Love.
27: No. Sam, what phrase is commonly used jokingly to announce a problem from Apollo 13?
28: Houston, we have a problem.
27: Yes. Yeah. Eric, what animated movie features a talking snowman named Olaf?
3: Oh, my God. I just Frozen.
27: Yes. Rula, what part of the cell contains most DNA?
2: The mitochondria.
27: No. Kevin, what nickname is Houston associated with NASA?
3: Space City.
27: Yes. Sam, what wall divided European city during the Cold War?
28: The China Wall.
27: No. Eric, what is tempo described in music?
28: You said wall.
2: The Great Wall of China.
3: Goes right to Berlin.
2: That's funny.
3: That was before she was born, though, I'm pretty sure.
2: It's fine. A lot of it was
28: all of them are.
3: We weren't alive.
2: All right, 3, 3, 2, and 1, which means Special K, you're out.
28: Oh.
2: You only got 1 point. So what was the answer for mitochondria DNA?
27: It was
3: nucleus.
27: It was the nucleus.
3: The nucleus.
27: In tennis scoring, what comes after 40-40? Deuce comes after 40-40 deuce.
3: Houston, go take one.
27: Johnson Space Center is located in Houston, Texas.
3: Well, I mean, what city is it in? I thought the city, I mean, Clear Lake is a city, isn't it?
2: It is, Clear Lake.
3: Yeah. It's an incorporated city.
28: You went down in like a...
3: Yeah, you went too deep.
1: Too deep.
5: I think we're going to get text messages about that one. I hope we do.
27: Sam got like three right, and she's talking trash now.
5: Look at her.
3: She's like, look at me.
5: He eased up on the questions.
27: Berlin Wall.
2: Yeah, we got that one. And then one
1: that
2: Eric missed.
27: Tempo described is the speed of the beat in music.
2: Speed of the beat, tempo. Okay, so Kevin is out, and we ran out of time with me. Yeah, so I'll go first in the second round. Here we go.
1: Oh, really?
2: Okay. Well, because Eric's question was asked, but we were laughing. And
1: Oh, so we're just not giving answers. Yeah. Okay, hold on.
3: I just want to give you the tempo one again.
1: Rula, right. Eric.
3: I can't remember the
1: Rula,
3: answer.
1: Sorry. Because I keep track of you.
2: It's me, then you, then
1: Eric.
2: Yeah, got it.
1: Okay, 60 seconds. Okay. Here we go. Rula in 3, 2, 1, go.
27: Rula, what is the name of Houston's soccer team that won MLS Cups in 2006 and 2007?
2: The Dynamo.
27: Yes. Sam, what instrument has 88 keys?
1: A piano.
27: Yes. Kev, Eric, what gas do plants take in during photosynthesis?
3: Carbon dioxide.
27: Yes. Rula, the Battle of San Jacinto helped win independence for what place?
2: Texas.
27: Yes. Sam, what park do dinosaurs run loose in Jurassic Park?
1: Yep, that fun.
27: Yep. Eric, who directed Jaws?
3: Steven Spielberg.
27: Yes. Rula, what's the name of Ross's sister in Friends?
2: Oh, Monica.
27: Yes.
3: Oh, come on.
27: Sam, what does DIY stand for?
1: Do it yourself.
27: Yes. Eric, how many players are on a soccer team on the field?
3: 11.
27: Yes. What is Captain American's shield made of?
2: Metal.
27: No. Sam, what's Houston's rank among U.S. cities by population?
1: Number 3.
27: No. Eric, what TV show features Walter White?
3: Breaking Bad.
27: Yes.
1: Time.
2: All right. Sam has 2. Eric has 4. I have 3. Sam is out.
3: Oh, Sam almost made it.
2: What's Captain America's shield made out of?
27: Vibranium.
3: Yeah.
5: Oh, my God. I would have never gotten
2: that. That's not from
3: That's a song that Wakanda Sia forever. Sings.
2: I thought that
3: I
2: was
3: am vibranium.
1: That's titanium.
27: That's, yeah.
3: It should be vibranium.
2: Wait, isn't vibranium also from, what's the thing? What's the magical thing that,
27: It's the cube.
1: Kryptonite.
2: No, it's the one with Black Panther.
27: Yeah.
2: What's the one with Black Panther that's the purple thing that saves them? That's not vibranium?
27: No.
3: But they make that stuff.
1: I don't know.
3: Well, I'm just looking at you like,
2: yeah, vibranium. That's from Black Panther. Okay.
3: Well, I mean, it's the whole world. Yeah,
27: same world, yeah.
2: Okay.
3: Avengers. Gotcha.
2: Okay. Right. And then Sam's second question she missed. What was that one?
27: No. Yeah, Jurassic Park. Yeah. But Jurassic Park is Jurassic Park. The name of the park.
3: Come on.
27: It's right there. And then Houston is ranked 4th in population in the U.S.
2: We're always on the cusp of being 3. But
3: they've been saying that since I moved here.
27: Yeah, I still think we're 3, but whatever.
2: I know. For like
3: but now Dallas is doing really
2: years,
3: well.
2: It's been, you're almost going to beat Chicago,
3: Dallas counts Fort Worth.
2: That's not
27: right.
2: Fair.
27: Yeah,
3: Fort Worth is huge on its own.
2: All right, Eric, it's me and you. Oh, God.
1: Okay, so who goes first?
27: Dun, dun, dun.
3: I think Rula does.
2: Yeah, because Eric got the last question, and you gave him 4 points.
3: Breaking Bad,
1: okay, cool. So, Rula, Eric. Here we go. 60 seconds.
27: So, who's up?

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1: $346.
2: Rula, what is Simba's father's name?
3: Mufasa!
2: Yes. Eric, which Houston DJ pioneered chop and screw music?
1: I don't know.
4: Oh my god.
2: No. Rula.
3: Time.
4: Damn it.
3: I get to play my Greek music again.
1: Good job.
3: Let's go. Those are some good questions. They were hard. I'm sweating.
1: Oh, hey, we need this song for later on.
3: We do, because the St. Basil's Greek Festival is happening this weekend.
1: Yeah.
3: And if you're on the west side, we're going to have tickets for that coming up at 8:40 this morning. All right, let's go through the wrong answers.
2: Which Houston DJ pioneered chop and screw music is DJ Screw?
3: DJ Screw.
2: There are eight octaves in a note.
4: Eight notes in an octave.
2: There
1: Temple
2: we go.
1: Octaves. I don't know that crap. Yeah.
2: The force that keeps planet in orbit around the sun is gravity.
3: Gravity. I was like, arbitration?
1: There's got to be a rule. I say no more friends questions.
3: Arbitration? What is wrong with you?
1: Because you get them every time.
3: It doesn't happen on purpose.
1: Oh, Eric, somehow you got bourbon questions, Eric.
3: Like, how many? You've gotten
1: and sports.
3: So many easy questions.
1: What baseball team do we have in Houston? Oh.
2: Well, it's actually baseball and basketball. Yeah. So it's a two-pointer.
3: Hey, I don't hear you complaining when you get the super easy questions.
1: I will complain when I get one.
3: Oh, my God.
2: We got to give a shout-out to Sam for actually getting one and more than one correct.
5: Thank you.
2: Yeah.
5: Thank you. I haven't worn that hat yet.
3: I know. Actually, he has not. Yeah. So, Devin, you can't see me, but I'm wearing the winner's hat for you. Congratulations.
1: Good job, Devin.
3: You chose wisely, young Jedi.
6: I knew you would.
3: Thank you. I want you to enjoy the Houston Museum of Natural Science. It's great because it's one of my favorite museums, so it's nice that you got to win them, courtesy of my answers. I'm very happy for you. Go to hmns.org to find out all the things you're going to do, Devin, before you get there. Hang on the line. We'll get your info off the air, and we'll hook you up.
1: Who's Joey's roommate? That'll be next week's question.
3: Well, you know, honestly, guys, your mind is so scrambled when we start. When he said Ross's sister, in my head, I envisioned Janice. I don't know why.
1: Of someone else.
3: What if I'd said Janice? I would never forgive myself.
1: Oh, then you'd walk out.
2: And you would have lost.
5: Because
1: I would have knocked you out.
3: Yeah. I'm like, what? Janice. Anyway,
1: good job.
3: Nice questions. Good job there, Laddie.
1: Spill the tea.
3: All right, Sam, what's your question for Spill the Tea?
5: Yes. Have you ever been the other woman without knowing it?
3: Oh, that's the worst.
5: Oh. So you were hooking up with somebody.
3: Every guy I ever dated.
5: Oh my gosh. Well, you can. You can spill the tea if you were the other woman and you didn't know about it.
3: 833-390-KRBE. How'd you find out and what did you do?
1: And I'd like to talk to you because I'm like, dude, did you really not know?
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5: And it was
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3: 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You didn't know you were the other. 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
7: Good morning from the Bell Furniture Unbeatable Prices Traffic Desk. 610 East Loop southbound after Manchester. There's a stalled vehicle blocking the left lane. It slows you down from Market. Highway 225 westbound at Goodyear. An accident was called in. We're seeing a heavy backup from Pasadena. I-45 North Freeway northbound at Greens. You've got a wreck in the right lane. You're slow from west Mount Houston. I'm Becca Parker with your KRBE traffic check.
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17: 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The Rula Show with Erin.
18: Oh my God, look at that. I need some napkins because we spilled some tea.
19: Oh.
18: We're looking to spill more tea. It's Spill the Tea with Sam. The topic is,
9: Have you ever been the other woman without knowing it? And then you found out and then you were like, oh my. Like I thinking about this, I have a story that there was signs everywhere. He made my MySpace, I'll keep you my dirty little secret. And I didn't see the signs.
18: Oh my Lord.
12: Wow.
18: He made a neon song? Sign.
9: Yes. That was the whole theme.
12: Yes, that was the great thing about MySpace. You could program a song onto your page. It was so annoying.
9: I think that was the clear sign and I missed that warning.
18: That's the neon sign in the sandwich shop that says you are the side piece. All right. We are going to take your calls at 833-390-KRBE. And Jordan, if you can hear me, you better hold on because Jordan's story starts out with, well, I was one of six side pieces.
19: Wow.
18: Time cheaters, how?
20: And did he have a nickname for all of you, the same nickname?
9: Oh, Baber. Yeah, so you can't mess it up.
20: Yeah.
18: After this very inspirational song, we are going to take calls.
9: Stop it. I'm so excited. We also have tickets for you.
18: Alex Warren tickets. They we'll tell you when those two. I'm going to talk all over him.
9: Stop
18: we'll be back on here.
20: I'll sing with them.
21: The town lost its faith. Our colors will fade.

0: just
1: you're gonna feel the deep.
0: So just reach out if you're feeling shameless.
1: Sam's gonna feel the deep.
0: Lula and Eric want you to entertain us.
1: We're gonna feel the deep.
2: Spilling the tea. Spilling the hot tea. 833-390-KRVE. We're starting this right out the gate with Jordan because the topic is...
3: Have you ever been the other woman without knowing it?
2: Jordan's story starts out with, I was one of six side pieces. Ooh. We need to know the rest of this story.
4: And then at the very end, we'll find out about Sam when she was with that married man.
2: Yes.
3: He was not married. Stop it. Don't say that.
4: Dun. I don't know.
3: He was not married.
2: Okay. And at the end with Jordan's story, instead of saying, what's that loser doing now? We're going to say, so how long have I been married?
4: Yeah.
2: Okay, Jordan. Hi. Good morning.
4: Hi, Jordan.
5: Hi. Hey. Good morning, guys.
2: Oh, my God. One of six side pieces. How?
3: Spill the tea,
2: okay,
3: girl.
2: Tell us.
5: So I was dating this man for probably about a year or so, and I found him cheating on me. And I walked in on the room, like him and this girl, and it was really, it sucked. But then I stayed with him. This was 4 days after I had taken him to surgery and everything. So later on, I found
2: out. I'm sorry. I'm interrupting. Did you say you walked in on him the girl?
6: Like in the act?
2: Just so casually you threw that at us that I walked in on him.
5: I know.
2: Let's try to stay with him.
5: I know.
4: You didn't beat anyone's butt.
5: I did.
2: No cops were called. Nothing like that happened.
5: No cops were called, but I did beat somebody.
2: You did.
5: Unfortunately, it was the other girl. But later on, I apologized and kind of like... made amends. Well, I ended up looking back on TikTok a little while later, and she was still talking to him. And then she didn't know that I was still talking to him.
3: Ooh.
5: And so me and her got back together and kind of talked about it. And she had spilled the tea on that. There was like, besides me and her, there was like five other girls.
2: How does this man have the time? Does he not have a job?
4: Was he married to any of them or just dating?
5: Yeah, he works for the railroad. And apparently this is normal.
2: So he just jumps on the train from town to town.
6: He's just laying tracks, man. That's all he's doing.
5: I did.
2: Good grief. So what'd y'all do? Y'all came together as a superpower and then beat him to death or what?
5: I wish that was the case, but me and her are actually concert buddies now. So he moved to Oregon because he needed to start over. Mm. And me and her still talk and hang out and go to concerts. And so I guess that's the good that happened in all of that.
4: Huh. So he went there.
2: Did y'all ever confront him as a six-pack or a seven-pack? Like the seven of y'all didn't unite and like confront him and say, we know about you and we know about each other.
5: Well, some of the girls, some of the girls don't know still probably. But me and her definitely got together and he knows that. But yeah, I guess he's still doing his thing and apparently he's still, you know, going bar to bar, meeting all these women and
4: he must be hot.
5: Yeah, it was, not the most, but he still lived with his mama too.
2: Oh my God. Oh,
3: he's such a winner. Walking.
4: We have so many more calls.
2: How does this happen?
4: I can talk to you all day, but sorry.
2: I know. Thank you so much for sharing that, Jordan. Side pieces, you know, it's like an Avenger movie.
4: Like Voltron?
2: It's an Avenger movie. Okay, Ashley's up next. We're asking the question, were you the other woman and you didn't know it? Ashley, what's your story? Good morning.
7: So I started dating this guy that I was working with. We were dating each other for like 4 months. Wasn't like, you know, like spending a whole lot of time together. He was a manager and like, I know he was super, super busy. Mm-hmm. The last month that we were together, he had stayed the night at my house like a couple of times and he lived farther away from where we worked. So it was just more convenient to come to my house or so I thought. And so he comes over for Easter, meets my parents, and then my parents leave and he was acting kind of weird the whole day. So he goes back to his house and he calls and he's like, hey, can you come over to my house? We need to talk. And I was like, okay. So I start to leave to head that way. And then my mom calls and she's like, hey, I left my keys at the house. Can you bring them? So I told him like, hey, can we just talk while you drive me to take these keys back? So while we're talking, he proceeds to tell me that he has a wife and four kids and that he didn't know how to tell me. And so I get to my mom's and she's like, oh, well, this is a Easter surprise because there's four kids in the car with us while we're talking. On the way back.
2: Wait. You said there's four kids in the what with you while you're talking?
3: In the car.
7: The four kids in the car with us while we're talking. So, like, when we show back up to him, my mom, the keys, there's four kids in the car. And she's like, surprise, this fool has four kids.
2: Whose car? So, I'm confused. Wait, where'd the...
8: It was his mom's car?
2: Where'd the four kids come from?
9: Did his wife show up?
7: No, the guy that I was seeing had a wife and four kids.
2: I know,
7: and so when I got to his house to talk to him, the four kids were there, and the wife was not. So he drove me to my mom's
2: with
7: the four kids.
9: I told
7: him
9: the truth and told you the real.
2: What did he originally tell you to get your four kids in the car?
9: It's worse.
7: The kicker, there's more. The kicker is, on the way back to his house so that I can get to my car, his wife calls, and she showed up, found the car in the driveway, and, like, saw, like, I had some boots or something in the back seat. She took a hammer to my Explorer, busted out every headlight, every taillight, every window, took the back to the, the top of the car and messed up all of the,
2: She Carrie Underwood did you.
9: Did he pay for did he pay for all that stuff under your car, or were you screwed?
7: I was like, you better call the cops, like, drop me off, call the cops, like, I'm not going to your house with this crazy lady there. So the cops came, she got arrested, he had to pay down my car fix.
2: Ashley, when he put the four children in your car to get back to your mom's house, what did he tell you about these four children? Say, oh, my sister's kids are here. Where did the children come from?
7: That's when he came clean. He's like, I've been trying to figure out a way to tell you that, like, I have four kids and I'm still technically married. And I'm like, what does technically mean? He's like, well, we live together. And I'm like, okay, so that's married. I don't know how much more you could get. Yeah.
9: Does that ruin you for other guys? Are you with somebody now? Or are you like...
7: I have somebody amazing now, but it's, you know.
2: And listen, in defense of the wife, hold on, can we say, you would probably agree now, Ashley, in defense of the wife, I don't know if she had just found out about you. I don't know if he was a chronic cheater and she had just had it. But for her to go after your car, a married woman be like, hell yeah, you're going to beat up that witch's car because she's the side piece. But you didn't know you were a side piece.
9: Right. And he's the one that you're married to.
7: I did not. Yeah, I had no clue. She actually called me after she got out of jail. She got a hold of my number somehow. And she's like, please drop the charges. Like, I'm so sorry. This isn't the first time he's done it. I'm like, whatever. I don't care about the charges. You just got to fix my car. Like,
2: Gosh, Ashley, what a
9: story.
2: Thanks
9: for sharing.
2: I'm glad you're on to better things now.
3: That's
2: for sure.
9: Cece, we can talk to her.
2: Cece's up next at 833-390. If I can get the phone to work. Hi, Cece, can you hear me?
10: Yes, I can hear you.
2: Hey. Hi. The question is, were you the other woman? And you didn't know you were the other woman. What is the story you have to share?
10: Well, I was working at a diplomatic embassy at the moment, and I was the only local staff. I was the office manager, and I was in charge to welcome, you know, the new members. Everyone was older, and there was this new guy. And, of course, we kind of hit it off because we were the two youngest in the office at the time. They were not allowed to have social media. This is, like, 30 years ago. So, you know, it was very... hush, hush, all the things. Anyways, so we hook up for a couple months. I want to say like 3 months or so. And then all of a sudden he's like, oh, I have some family coming over. And he brings his family, quote unquote, to the office. It was his fiance, his mom, and his sister because they are getting married in 2 weeks. And he did not say anything.
9: What kind of balls does this guy have to not tell you to warn you to bring his fiance to your work?
3: Insane.
2: That's crazy.
10: Well, you know, he was a diplomat, and so I guess
9: diplomatic immunity.
10: He felt entitled. Gives a bad name.
6: Did you keep seeing him?
10: And even no, I didn't. But he wanted to. He kept on asking, and even after he got married, he kept on like putting me in corners and little things. I had to change jobs because of it. Am I gonna go? It was my word against his kind of situation thing.
9: And he's a diplomat.
10: You know,
2: dirtbag.
10: He's a diplomat. He has immunity and all the things.
9: Is he still here? Is he still in America, do you think? Or do you think he went back to his wherever he's...
10: No, last I heard, he's in India in a very bad position. He was never quite the nice person. So, I heard he was in India in one of those, you know, slum offices.
9: So, when he brought his fiance into...
2: The office.
3: In his mom.
9: Did he even talk to you? Was he like, oh, crap, I got to keep them away? Or did He just bring him right up to you.
10: No, it was like nothing happened. It was just we're meeting new people. Like, we had never had anything. Like, nothing happened. It's just, hey, meet my family.
9: That's weird.
2: Huh. Hey, guys, this is Cece. She works this desk over here. We saw each other naked last night. Oh, my gosh. Cece, that's crazy. Well, he gets his.
9: But then we got to
2: crap off it. Here's
9: your story, Sam.
2: Oh my God!
3: Alameda C six.
2: I know. Can we pause because I really want to get Anna's story, and then we got to come back.
3: Yes.
2: I know, but we can push it. We can push it, Eric. We're gonna push it, Anna, real quick.
6: Uh-oh.
2: You got married to a man. No, wait. Tell us how you found out you were the other woman. He was getting married, or you were getting. What's happening?
5: We were together for 2 years. We had known each other for 10 years, and we had one of our rainbow babies on the way. And we were looking for a new apartment for expanding family.
2: Okay.
5: And I got a call from the apartment. And they said, oh, did you know that there's a house under his name? I don't know if that's going to affect your payments. And I was like, what do you mean a house? We haven't had a house. And I, at the time, was 12 weeks pregnant.
2: Okay.
5: And so I went and looked up this house and come to find out this was him and his wife's house that he was using the military to cover up and say, oh, well, I'm leaving to go to the wife's house. And they had their second baby on the way.
2: So
5: and
2: she's
5: they
2: pregnant
5: had
2: with his kid.
5: Married.
2: You're pregnant with his kid. Oh. She's having his kid. They're getting married. He's told her that
5: they got married a year before.
8: Oh, okay, wait. Let me ask you this. Where did he spend the night most nights?
5: Both back and forth because he lived in Houston.
8: So he was saying, oh, I got to go work on the base, so I'll be gone.
9: Damn.
2: Mm-hmm.
9: Oh. So you still have to be with this guy or no?
5: Oh, no. I did not stay with this guy. His wife ended up being crazy. Cops got called because his wife was saying, like, oh, you need to have an abortion. And, I'm just going to come over there and beat you up. And I was like, no. Wow. No.
2: Oh, my Lord.
5: Well, and then he just disappeared.
6: Well, two questions. Whoa. Did you have the child, and is he in the child's life?
5: I did have the child, especially after 2 miscarriages. It's hard to be like, you know what? I'm not going to have an abortion.
2: Yeah. Right, of course. This is your rainbow baby.
5: Child life? No, he proceeded not to show up the day of her birth, and they've been looking for him ever since, just to
2: deadbeat
5: dad. Try and even get him court wise.
9: Maybe he's a deadbeat dad. You don't even want him in your life,
6: right?
3: Yeah,
6: right.
9: Keep him away.
2: Oh my God, Anna, that is crazy. Because when they do credit checks to get you the apartment, they got to see what your income is versus what your expenses are, and that's why they saw the house.
9: Oh man,
2: they go, how are you going to afford the rent of the house and the mortgage? And what are you talking about? There's a house.
9: What a scumbag.
2: Yeah, there's a house with a whole second life. Oh my God, Anna, I'm sorry that happened to you, but I'm gonna wish you the best, and I hope that you've come out of this gloriously.
9: One day down the road, you got to spill the tea on like people that know they're dating guys that they know are married.
6: Yeah.
2: They're still in it. Oh, my God. I just get the nice meals and the asparagus. All right. Coming up next, we're going to hook you up with yet another fun thing happening this weekend.
9: So what's
2: going on?
9: It's
2: the St. Basil's Greek Festival on the west side in the Energy Corridor, and we're going to tell you all about it next on The Rula Show with Eric and KRBE.
11: Good morning from the Bell Furniture Unbeatable Bell Prices Traffic Desk. I-45 North Freeway, northbound at Greens. There is a crash in the right lane. You're backed up for about 5 minutes. 610 West Loop northbound at Post Oak. There's some trouble at the off-ramp. There's a 15-minute slowdown from Brayswood. 610 East Loop southbound after Manchester. A stalled vehicle was just cleared away. 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I'm Becca Parker with your KRBE traffic check.
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1: All right, usually we do Scoop here, brought to you by Taqueria Sarandas. And we also do the news, brought to you by Easy Fiber. Now, we're going to hybrid both of those together because what's going around each town has been the focus today because we have all different events. And one of them, again, is a great time outside, another festival. It is Houston Greek Fest on the west side at St. Basil's. It is May 14th to the 16th. It starts tomorrow. And we have Father Luke from St. Basil's here. And I know it's not television, but we are on digital. And the number one thing Father Luke always gets about when he comes to visit is, don't hit your head on the ceiling, Father Luke. There's a short ceiling in here. Don't hit your head on the
9: speaker. We put the microphone up nice and high for you.
1: You know, hi, Father
2: Luke. I appreciate
1: Luke.
2: That. I do appreciate that. Thank you very much. Being my height was great when I was a teenager and in my 20s. Now it just means everything hurts a little bit.
9: Oh, yeah, a little more.
2: I have to watch out for doors.
9: And you can see people's fridge, the top of their fridge.
1: How dirty it is.
2: That's not a blessing because you don't want to know what's up there half the time.
1: I gotta stand up tall. Now, over the years, Father Luke, we've had a lot of celebrities in the studio. We've talked to a lot of big deal people.
9: Yep.
1: But let me tell you that my mother is most impressed. Father Luke is in the studio.
9: Seriously.
1: She just called me during the commercial break. She goes, I don't hear Father Luke yet. Is he coming on? I was like, yes, Mom. Give me like a minute. He'll be on in a minute.
9: So?
1: Father Luke, you have a following. Okay. So Father Luke, you are the prestamenos, which how do we translate that in English?
2: I'm the parish priest. I'm
1: the parish priest of St. Basil's Church, Greek Orthodox Church on the west side. And this is the 27th Houston Greek Fest.
2: It is. It is. We're looking forward to it. It's a blessing for us to be able to offer the Houston Greek Fest each year out of St. Basil's. You know, it creates an opportunity that's a little bit unique. Our campus is always open to everyone. Our spiritual family there at St. Basil's has its arms wide open. But this creates a unique opportunity for people to come onto the campus.
1: Get into Greece without using a passport.
2: Yep. There's the tagline.
9: It does feel like a campus.
2: Yeah, it is a campus. And it's a campus that houses a family. And we look forward to opening up our doors and our arms to welcome more people into that family this weekend. They can experience a little bit of Greek culture when they're there, have some of the cuisine, hopefully feel some of the warmth as well, too. We open up the doors to the church. We have multiple church tours throughout the festival days as well so that people can really dig in and experience the substance of who we are. And it's our blessing to be able to offer that to the community.
1: Well, that's beautiful. It starts tomorrow at 4 p.m. It goes till 9. And then Friday, Houston, it opens at 11 a.m. It goes till 10. And then Saturday, it's 10 a.m. to 10 p.m. But there is a way to get in without using money for admission.
2: Correct. So we can get in with the admissions fee. However, what we really look forward to is when people bring down canned foods. So if people bring down 3 cans, it gets them into the festival. And all of that goes to one of our local food banks, Project Hunger.
1: Which is great.
2: Last year, we had over 3 tons worth of food that came through the Houston Greek Fest to be able to serve the less fortunate in the area. It's one of the ways that we are to connect with the community.
9: And people, make sure you look at the expiration date.
1: Exactly.
9: Let's give them some good stuff. If you're getting in for 3 cans, you got to give them some good.
1: Don't bring like 10-year-old spam from the back of grandma's pantry. Yeah,
2: absolutely.
1: You don't get
9: the can
1: good.
9: Is all faded. Like green beans look like they're yellow.
1: Yeah.
2: Absolutely.
1: 3 cans gets one person in.
2: It does. And it's a great opportunity for us, like I said, to be philanthropic in the community because that's what we're called to do as Christians. That's what we do as Hellenes. At the same time, not only do we partner with Project Hunger, we also partner with the Ronald McDonald House here down in the Medical Center. And we offer monetary support to them that comes through the income that's earned at the Houston Greek Fest.
1: So,
2: so we're supporting
1: expect.
2: Multiple things.
1: If people have never been to the Houston Greek Fest, this is on the west side. It's off Eldridge.
2: Correct.
1: And
2: just a mile south of 10. Just come down 10. We're a mile south on the west side of Eldridge. Can't miss it. What do you expect? Well, the first thing that you can look forward to and expect is that we're going to have good weather this year.
1: Thank God.
2: Yeah, we look out ahead and there's not going to be any rain and it's going to be a little bit cooler than normal as well. So come out and expect that. Expect a great family atmosphere and environment to be able to come with your family, to be able to connect with other people.
1: Eat some good food.
2: To not
1: watch
2: have to
1: dancing.
2: Be on guard, but just to be in an environment that's peaceful, that's surrounded with
9: a
2: lot of warmth.
9: All those kid rides. I got some great photos of my girls.
2: I'm looking at you right now. You might fit.
9: Yes,
2: you might fit.
9: Hey, I took that as a compliment. I'm trying to lose some weight. Yeah. All right.
1: So you've got Greek food, Greek pastries, Greek coffee, Greek goods. There's a gift shop. You can buy a lot of different things, jewelry.
2: Absolutely. Absolutely. There's a vendor space. We have people that have brought products in from Greece as well, too, that you can't get here in Houston otherwise. And so there's a whole experience that you can find. And so, again, there's the food. There's the things from Greece that people can purchase out of the vendor space. But more importantly than anything else, it's the warmth of a spiritual family.
9: Yep.
2: It's the warmth that we offer at St. Basil's, which, again, is offered 365 days a year. This is just a unique way to be able to invite people onto the campus to experience that.
9: Parking is pretty easy.
2: Yeah, parking's pretty easy. You don't need to go park somewhere else and take shuttle buses or things like that.
1: There's a big neighborhood around there.
2: Yeah, there's a big neighborhood. We have a couple acres that we use for parking that is on site as well, too. And so we have people, docents there that are helping people find their parking. It's really smooth. It's really easy. It's probably one of the easiest festivals in the Houston area that you can come and enjoy yourself.
9: Festival I ever went to 23 years ago, I guess.
1: Yeah, Eric had just moved here. Right? Father
9: he moved here April of 2003.
2: Yeah,
1: and he then, lived near there, and he didn't know anybody. So
9: really
1: I was
9: invited
1: like,
9: me to come check it out, and I remember the souvlaki with the pita bread.
1: Mm-hmm.
2: Yep.
9: You still do that?
2: Absolutely.
9: Yep.
1: Yeah.
2: So we got the best crew making the souvlaki over
9: good.
2: There.
9: Mm-hmm.
2: Yeah, they're over there, and it's great to see the last couple years in all of the different booths, but especially in the souvlaki booth. We have a bunch of kids that are now kind of the second and third wave generation souvlaki makers that are over there.
9: Is that weird for you to see these kids
2: grow
9: up?
2: They're asking me to write them notes to get them out of school so they can come and prep charcoal.
1: Yeah.
2: And the souvlaki, my own kids are over there. They're either making gyros or they're making souvlaki. My wife is chasing them around, making sure that they're all safe.
9: Aww.
2: You know, like your mom, you said your mom, when's father going to be in here? Well, you got to respect those women that come from Greece and do whatever they say.
1: That's
2: my
1: right.
2: wife is one of those. And so, so I've learned that very quickly.
1: Father Luke is here from St. Basil's Greek Orthodox Church. It is the Houston Greek Fest starting tomorrow at 4 p.m. until 9 p.m., 11 a.m. to 10 p.m., and then 10 a.m. to 10 p.m. It's on Eldridge, a mile from I-10. It's very easy to find, very easy to park, and there's lots to do there. You can entertain your kids. There are rides. There's Greek dance shows. You can see kids and adults dancing. A lot of yummy food you could try. A lot of good shopping. They have the Santorini Market. It's like going to Greece without a passport. That's the slogan.
9: That's true.
1: And you can follow them on Instagram. It's HOU Greek Fest, HOU Greek Fest. Or just go to their website, HoustonGreekFest.com. And if you're just tuning in, you missed Father Luke say, if you show up with 3 canned goods, that gets you in free admission.
2: Absolutely.
9: Is that with a 12-year-old? Is it 3 cans for a 12-year-old as well?
2: Are you still trying to get on the kid rides right now?
9: Is that what you're doing?
1: Eric's really about those kids' rides.
9: Tell somebody who's texting. They wouldn't know if a kid.
3: They joke. They said, can my kid bring one can?
9: Yeah, can a kid bring one can?
3: The dog can bring 3. Also, someone is asking, can dogs come? Are dogs welcomed outside?
2: Service dogs.
3: Got
2: but
3: it.
2: Let's make it real service dogs.
3: Yeah.
2: I don't know how many times that I walked
3: okay,
2: into.
3: So don't bring
2: somewhere.
3: Misty.
2: Yeah.
3: Got it. Noted.
1: Yes.
9: Somebody just wrote on a marker, service dog, on a piece of paper.
1: And I think, Father Luke, you might get a lot of different questions about being a Greek Orthodox priest because somebody said, wait, Father Luke is married? Yes, you're married because in the Greek Orthodox religion,
2: correct.
1: What's the rule there before
2: correct.
1: You're ordained?
2: So in the Orthodox Church, that never changed like it did within the Catholic Church around the 11th or 12th century there. So always in the history of Christianity, clergy, we've had both the experience of married clergy and celibate clergy as well. So traditionally, it's been the married clergy that serve in the communities, in the parishes. And it was the celibate clergy that were in monasteries.
1: Okay. Mm.
2: That's not always holding true. Sometimes there's celibate clergy that come and serve in parishes as well. So yes, I'm married. I have 4 boys.
1: Wow.
2: The Palumbus house is loud and active.
9: Are they all as tall as you
2: well
9: or are they?
2: Be.
9: Are they all?
1: How tall
2: they're,
1: are you?
2: They're all on the taller side. I'm 6'9". I don't think any of them will be cursed with that.
9: Cursed.
2: But
9: that is a good question. When you're on an airplane, do you have to try and get the extra room?
2: Terrible.
9: Or
2: it's terrible.
9: Try to get first class or something so you have a room?
2: Yeah, it's terrible. I have to get somewhere that I can stick my legs out.
9: Yeah, because my friend is Fitz. He's 6'7". He says it's terrible.
2: Yeah.
4: Have the Rockets called you yet?
9: Yeah.
4: That's the other thing.
1: when you were in college or high school, you played basketball?
2: Right. Yeah. I played basketball in college. It was a long time ago. My kids are better than I ever was. And so it's still great to be able to get out and watch them play and have a good time with it.
1: That's awesome, Father Luke. Well, thanks for stopping by. Guys, it's HoustonGreekFest.com, and you can find out all the information there. It starts tomorrow. It goes through Saturday. The weather should be great. It's just a really good time for entertainment. Get outside with your kids and your family. Get some. It's a good date, too. It's a really good date place.
5: Yep. I'm just really excited because I literally live a street over.
9: He'll be over there.
5: I can walk there. Absolutely. Yeah.
2: Come on down.
5: I'm really excited. Yay.
1: HoustonGreekFest.com. Thank you so much, Father Luke, for being here. We're going to take a picture. We'll post it so we can
9: see. People are texting about that sheet cake.
1: Oh, the chocolate sheet cake. Real quick, let me make this mention. Every Thursday, but not this Thursday because of the festival, St. Basil's does this amazing spaghetti lunch. I can't remember how much it is, actually, though. Do you know off the top of your head how much it is?
2: It's cheap.
1: It's cheap.
2: It's cheap for what you get. That's all you need to know.
1: Yep. You get a huge plate of spaghetti with homemade meat sauce by the parishioners, and they have like chocolate sheet cake for like $1 or $2 for a slice.
9: Yep.
1: And we had that chocolate sheet cake up here for Try It Tuesday because it's Eric's favorite cake. When my nephew, who is now a dad, was 16 years old, Father Luke, that is what he wanted for his birthday cake. So we went to St. Basil's, and we bought like 2 sheet pans of the chocolate sheet cake, the Texas chocolate sheet cake. It's so good. And it's on Thursdays, and all the offices around there come in, and it's just a really great way for y'all to generate money for the church.
2: Again, it's another great opportunity that people come in and get to experience the campus and a little bit of our community. And the best part about it is seeing all the ladies work together to put it on every week.
1: It's true. So that happens every Thursday, but not this Thursday.
2: Correct.
1: Because of Greek Festival. So y'all try it every other time. It's 1100 Eldridge Parkway is the address. HoustonGreekFest.com for everything you need to know. Get to Greece without a passport. Father Luke, you're awesome.
9: Thank you so much for
1: coming in here.
2: Thank you for having me down. Appreciate it.
9: I look forward to looking up at you every day when I'm here.
1: We do look up to you, Father Luke. Do look up to you, sir. And his sermons are fantastic, too. All right, coming up next.
9: We're going to do a roundtable, but I have this, the things men stopped doing when they moved in with their girlfriends.
1: What they stopped doing.
9: Stopped doing. We had to stop doing this once we moved in with you.
1: Okay. We'll go through that list.
9: Did you see this list?
1: I'm sure there's a list. Yeah. 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
6: Good morning from the Bell Furniture, Unbeatable Bell Prices Traffic Desk. 610 West Loop northbound at Post Oak. That crash at the off-ramp was cleared away. There's still a 10-minute slowdown from Braeswood. 610 East Loop southbound at Manchester. A stalled vehicle was cleared away. There's still some stop-and-go from Market. 59 East Tex Freeway northbound at Kelly Street. A stalled vehicle blocks the right lane. 59 southbound between Lorain and 288. There's almost a half-hour delay. I'm Becca Parker with your KRBE traffic check.
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6: Good morning from the Bell Furniture, Unbeatable Bell Prices Traffic Desk. 610 West Loop northbound at Post Oak. That crash at the off-ramp was cleared away. There's still a 10-minute slowdown from Braeswood. 610 East Loop southbound at Manchester. A stalled vehicle was cleared away. There's still some stop-and-go from Market. 59 East Tex Freeway northbound at Kelly Street. A stalled vehicle blocks the right lane. 59 southbound between Lorain and 288. There's almost a half-hour delay. I'm Becca Parker with your KRBE traffic check.
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11: Okay, after Bruno Mars, I Just Might, we will go over the list. Because I can't imagine it's just one thing.
12: Oh, these are things that guys stopped doing once they, moved in with their girlfriend.
11: Now, was it because they chose to or the girl forced them to?
12: Well, no. Would you hear some of these things? I was on BuzzFeed. I was just laughing. Yep, that's what guys do. Men are disgusting. I don't understand it.
11: And also,
12: you don't even want to be with us, Kev. Rula, Sam, you three.
11: Yeah, you wonder how.
12: Men are disgusting.
11: Y'all are, but when you put on good cologne, you smell good. After Bruno Mars, I Just Might, we'll go over this list and we'll hook y'all up with some tickets for the Houston Greek Festival that we just talked about on the Rula Show with Eric and KRBE.

0: fun morning here on The Rula Show with Eric. We just had Father Luke in from St. Basil's. The Houston Greek Festival is kicking off tomorrow on the west side. It's off Eldridge, 1100 Eldridge. And we are having such a good time talking to him. I forgot to give away tickets.
1: No, we forgot.
0: So let's give you some tickets right now. If you are caller 15 at 833-390-KRBE, we have a four-pack of tickets for Houston Greek Fest, which kicks off tomorrow. And the tickets include €4 and a family-sized lukumavis.
1: That's fun.
0: What are lukumavis? It's those hot... Y'all call them like donut.
1: Yeah, those little honey...
0: It's like hot honey puffs.
1: Yeah, honey puffs.
0: It's dough that is dropped into the hot oil and they're fried. And then you soak them in this hot honey syrup.
1: That's good.
0: They are delicious. So a four-pack of tickets, you get some yummy food and get access to the Houston Greek Fest, which kicks off tomorrow on the west side, 1100 Eldridge Parkway. If you missed it, you just go in there to walk in there for free. You just need three canned goods. Three canned goods.
1: Get some good stuff.
0: One person in, and it benefits food pantries in Houston, which is great. Okay, Eric, let's get to your list.
1: Well, this is on Reddit.
0: Okay.
1: It caught my attention because it's things men stopped doing when they moved in with their girlfriend.
2: Mm.
1: And when I read this list, I just started laughing because you forget when you're a bachelor. A lad of year here in here, so you're probably doing this right now.
3: Okay.
1: Some of these things.
3: And I've lived with women, too. So.
1: Yeah, so let's see if you did this. This guy said, I stopped putting my dirty dishes in the fridge so I'd, you know, that way I wouldn't have to wash them at the end of the week.
0: Stopped putting dirty dishes in the fridge.
1: Keep them cold so they don't smell. This guy would. That's how lazy this guy was.
0: That's disgusting.
3: I've never heard of that.
1: I've never done that.
0: Oh my God. How bad did his fridge smell, too?
3: Yeah.
1: How about this guy? Oh. He made a bachelor salad. Anyone want to guess what the bachelor salad is?
0: Oh, God.
1: What do you think?
3: Pizza's got to be involved.
1: Nope. It's
0: Goldfish
1: a salad.
0: Crackers.
3: It's a salad.
1: But what? How do you
0: Goldfish
1: think,
0: crackers.
1: How do you think he eats a salad?
2: Bachelor salad with a spoon.
0: Yeah.
1: That would actually be classy.
0: Okay, what?
1: Okay.
0: His hands.
1: You go, you take the head of lettuce.
0: Okay. Uh-huh.
1: You go over the sink.
0: Uh-huh.
1: You take the dressing, you pour it on the lettuce, and just bite it.
3: Oh, my God.
2: That's stupid. That's gross.
1: Just put what you want on there.
0: So he's just standing over the sink eating
1: the head of lettuce. Grabs the head of lettuce.
0: You are a lazy ass.
1: Pours it on there. And That's pretty. I used to make bread balls. Instead of eating an apple, I'd take two or three pieces of bread and just smush it into a ball. And
0: well, you just like dough.
1: Yeah. That's
0: right.
1: Why I was
0: not
1: chubby.
0: Not so crazy.
1: This guy liked to take, he treated the washing machine as his hamper and the dryer was his dresser. And he thought said it was the perfect system. You know, just take your clothes off, throw them in the washing machine, mm-hmm. just leave them there. Then you don't wash it. You just leave it there.
3: These are special kind of bachelors, man.
1: These
3: because
1: are really
3: I haven't
1: guys.
3: Heard any of this stuff before.
1: You never did
0: wow.
1: that?
3: No.
2: The washer and dryer one,
0: so
2: though.
0: He
2: that kind of makes sense.
0: Yeah, he would just straight up throw the clothes right into the washer and until it got full, then he'd turn
2: then,
0: it on and
2: yeah.
0: use it.
1: And then throw them in the dryer
2: at
1: and
2: least
1: then just grab what you want.
2: At least his clothes are clean and they're not on the floor, so I wouldn't
0: True.
2: Really be that mad.
3: And he didn't throw them in the refrigerator.
1: Would they be wrinkly?
0: Right. But they'd be wrinkly from the dryer if you don't take them out right away. When the drying
2: Very
0: system
2: true.
0: Stops, super wrinkly.
1: Although Phoenix would put his, they used to work with us, he'd put his jeans in the freezer.
0: That's the
1: Never
0: thing.
1: Never wash them.
0: About raw denim jeans. Like you're supposed to go
2: yeah,
0: 3 or
2: weird.
0: 4 months or something without washing
1: them. Those jeans, like pizza pockets smell like farts.
2: Ew,
0: no.
2: Eric.
0: In a plastic
3: okay.
0: bag, I think.
1: Why would you want that? This guy started drinking water instead of drinking beer when he was thirsty when he moved in with his girlfriend.
3: You're supposed to drink water all the time.
1: Yeah. Like, oh, I guess I might drink
2: I guess
1: water.
2: I gotta hydrate now. Yeah. There's so many

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1: So whatever it is, you can't put in the microwave. That's all I know.
2: Yeah, the melamine ones or whatever you can buy at Target.
3: The hard plastic ones.
2: Or Walmart.
1: Yeah, they're light.
3: Yeah, lighter than the... Yeah.
1: We use those. Yeah. I'd rather have, like, we have guests over, get nice paper plates. That way you just throw the stuff away at nighttime. Because I hate... You have a party with your family and that, and all of a sudden you got to wash dishes, trying to talk to them, and you're washing. It's no, just throw in the garbage.
2: There is something about the dish.
3: Yeah.
2: Like last night, I made my son dinner because his schedule was off from everybody else's, and he was the only one eating dinner. And I even thought for a second, should I just use a paper plate for this? I go, no, I'm going to make him use a real dinner plate. Like, I have a real dinner plate. And I even have my fine china in the everyday cabinet to force myself
1: to use it.
2: When
1: to
2: there's
1: use
2: a fancy
1: it.
2: Meal to use it.
3: Yeah, absolutely.
2: Because it's beautiful.
3: Right.
2: And what's it doing sitting in the thing? And you use it only at Christmas?
4: Collecting dust.
2: Use it, yeah.
1: Thanksgiving.
2: I like to enjoy the beautiful plates.
5: Yeah, so. But what if you break one of them?
2: Okay, I got 22 more.
3: Yeah, I was going to say, Rula, I think she'll be okay.
2: No, I mean, I'd be sad, but I mean, when I registered, Laddie, I registered for a 24 place setting.
1: That's nuts.
2: In my wedding registry.
3: Yeah, insane.
2: And we don't have enough plates.
1: I have 24
2: I host Thanksgiving
1: friends.
2: And I host Christmas.
5: I know where I'm going. Hey, make it 25.
1: She's got room.
3: Yeah, I do have
6: It's
3: room.
6: Very interesting plates. Are these boys playing hopscotch?
1: Oh, yeah.
6: What are they doing?
1: Oh, put the soup in, quick.
2: I think it's leapfrog. I think it's leapfrog. Does this soup have egg in it?
1: We're talking about, like, utensils. Salada, you have to do better.
2: What are
1: they I'm paying, like, $20 for your salad.
4: A salad.
3: Your salads are so expensive.
1: Can't even give me a real fork and knife.
2: What is it now?
1: It's plastic. It's like the plastic, with the napkin, you know, where the salt and pepper makes everything smell.
2: Oh, yeah.
1: The napkin.
2: Yeah.
4: Like, it's all in one package.
1: You can't be charging something $20 and give me a plastic fork. I dug into it to get the chicken, and one of the fork...
2: The spokes broke off?
1: Yeah, one of them broke off into the chicken. I couldn't find the bowl.
2: But you know why they do that?
1: It used to be silverware back in, but then COVID happened. And then went back. I mean, I'm watching you guys.
5: But I respect places that have thicker plastic silverware.
1: Yeah.
5: That feels
2: like
5: I'm
2: good quality.
5: Yeah, I feel like I'm doing something.
2: You know who has good quality plasticware? Nico Nico's has very good quality
1: plasticware. Well, find those, Salada. And then Payway used to have really good napkins.
4: Ooh. Oh, yeah, they did. They're like, almost
1: linen
4: cloth.
1: It'll feel,
4: almost cloth, but still.
5: You know, every bachelor is like writing this down right now. Going to Payway to get this, going to here to get this.
2: All right, coming up next, in a world where we have scammers everywhere, and you know, every Wednesday morning at 7, Kevin's trying to bamboozle them back, there is a new thing that you might have been doing in pictures that could steal your identity, and you don't even realize it, especially your kids. 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What is it and how can you protect yourself? 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
4: All right, sorry, I can't see amongst all the swag we just got in the mail. Thank you to you all who listened to our show and took the cue that we asked, hey, we need more pens. First, we got pens from Wound Local. Grace from Wound Local sent us some really nice pens and notepads.
5: That word, though. Wound.
4: Wound. Local.
6: And
4: they travel. Like they travel for wound care. So
7: and
4: you don't have to go
7: and imagine what that job is like. Because I don't even want to look at your wound. Mm-hmm. These are folks that see several wounds all day. I cannot imagine. Thank goodness you guys are out there. Because I wouldn't even. If I tore something real deep, I don't want to look at it.
4: Exactly. And then now we got a little mail package that Eric brought in here from Bria and Danelle. Danelle, because there's not a Danielle. So it's D-A-N-E-L-L. I hope I'm saying it right.
5: Actually, you'll know if you hit that button.
6: Yeah.
4: Hold on, let's see what this button. It's like an easy button. What does it say? Let's see.
8: We love your show, Rula, from Bria and Danelle at University Titles.
4: Oh,
5: isn't that cool?
4: Hey. Oh, my God, guys. Bria and Danelle at University Title, thank you for sending us a swag bag with some pens.
5: We needed pens.
4: And notepads and all kinds of cute things. A little tissue box. Look how cute those are.
5: They must be big in golf because that's...
4: What's the right golf there.
5: Oh, this
4: That's
5: thing? For golf.
4: Oh, this is
5: it's
4: for golf.
6: They have towels, golf towels, and then golf picks.
4: This is how I know I'm not sophisticated. I don't know what to do these things.
9: I
4: don't
9: I may steal
6: balls.
9: That. I'm letting you know
6: how
9: to steal
6: clean
9: this.
6: The balls in your golf club.
4: So, University Title, thank you so much for answering the call for pens. We appreciate you guys so much. Okay, now, what are we doing and your kids are doing when you take pictures that will give scammers access to their identities? And it's totally innocent. And I almost hate to report the story because it's just the innocent, fun things you do in pictures. And that's not even safe anymore. Oh, the scammers. Oh, okay. No. According to a new report, cell phones have become so sophisticated that they are absolutely able to capture high enough resolution. Can I say that word? Resolution images of your fingerprints.
6: What?
4: If you do bunny ears over somebody in a picture.
6: Shut up.
5: Or the peace sign.
4: Real life. Real life. It says it is possible for your fingerprints to get extracted from the picture with the way AI is going and the high resolution in the phone cameras. Now, before we get too paranoid, the story says they would, you know, like to point out that it would take significant, you know, work to pull this off, but that's what the dark web does.
5: But they could.
4: The dark web, if they could use their powers for good, they would solve so many of the world's problems, but instead they're just making our lives worse,
5: well,
4: right?
5: The colleges that do, you know, hand, you know, UT, hook 'em horns.
4: Yeah.
5: Get your hands out there.
4: Right.
5: Gig 'em, get your thumb.
4: Right. So AI powered software can help extract your fingerprints from the bunny ears in a picture, or to your point, Eric, if you do hook 'em horns or gig 'em because of your thumb. The next thing is it's mostly for close up selfies with your fingers in the forefront. So they say if you want to do the bunny ears, turn them backwards.
10: Backwards. Turn it around.
4: Like you're holding up a two, not the bunny ears. Even with all the tools and software at the dark web's disposal, identity thieves would need maybe more than one image of your bunny ears to be able to reconstruct your whole print. But anything is possible. And we know that there's dirtbags everywhere that are very smart and decided, let's do this instead of make some real money with some hard work. So just warning you that now even something as innocent as bunny ears in a picture
5: could
4: steal your identity. Ridiculous.
5: I have a question for you, Laddie.
9: Yeah.
5: Laddie's in here and he's single. I saw this. It talked about 50% of men want a committed, exclusive relationship with their date.
9: Yeah.
5: Well, only 43% of women feel the same way. So more men are looking to be exclusive.
4: Does it say age range?
5: Nope, doesn't say.
4: Okay.
5: That's why I was wondering, are you looking for someone to have to spend the rest of your life with, or are you just out there having fun?
9: A little bit of both. You got to have fun before you, you know what I'm saying? You got to test drive before you buy.
7: Yeah, you looking for a good time for a long
5: time?
7: Yeah,
5: you looking for a lease?
4: A good long time.
9: That's what George Strait said. Yeah. I'm here for a good time, not a long time.
5: Yeah. So where are you?
9: A little bit of both. I mean, I think that, you know, I want to date for sure and hang out and stuff like that. And if something goes, then it goes. I mean, I've been doing it for, what, how long? 45 years now? So, you know, I'm just getting...
5: 45 years.
9: I'm just getting to my prime right little, now. I'm just getting ready, you know? You got to...
6: Just trying it out with your crop tops.
9: Absolutely. That's what I do.
11: To the crop tops.
4: He's trying to make the crop top happen for men.
5: It's not happening, man. You're not going to get that.
4: Crop tops for men.
5: No one's going to be wearing those outfits.
9: Whatever.
4: Laddie tops. Crop tops for men. DIY, take the scissors.
9: I'm going to be using this. It's going to say university.
4: If he's not showing a belly button, he doesn't want it.
7: When Eric puts it on, it's a tummy top.
5: Yeah. Oh.
6: It's
5: because
6: he doesn't go to the gym.
5: The glare from your balding head.
0: There you go.
5: In my eye. Yesterday,
4: Laddie, you were not here yesterday's show, but we did ask the question for the singles to kind of rate the dating apps and tell us what's good, what's bad. And it was getting a lot of shade. Some of them were getting a lot of shade. And others were like, hey, you know, I know somebody who met their mate off Tinder, and I know somebody who met their mate off Plenty of Fish. Do you do the dating apps primarily, or are you meeting people?
9: What was the number one?
5: What was it?
9: What was the best one that they said?
4: I feel like we didn't have an outstanding number.
5: It was all over the place.
9: I had a relationship off of a dating app.
4: Which one?
9: Hinge.
4: Okay, yeah. I had to mention that Hinge gets good success.
9: Guys who don't have any game, they go on Bumble because the woman has to talk first. So women who are more outgoing, they find their men off Bumble.
4: But Bumble just announced, by the way, by the end of the year, they're changing that. They're letting the men also make the first move.
9: I don't like that because then you know that she wants to be with you, right?
5: Mm-hmm. So I feel good for once.
9: 100%. But then Hinge, you can actually talk back and forth, and then you can ask like questions and stuff like that. Hinge is the number one in my
4: opinion. Did that originally come off of like Facebook? Oh, Facebook dating was the one that we surprised us.
5: A lot of people are on Facebook dating.
4: But did that originally, is that like a spinoff from Facebook, Hinge?
9: I don't think so.
4: Or did they connect your Facebook, like who you know and who I know, would be like, hey, y'all have four mutual friends on Facebook. That's how my cousin met his wife on Hinge.
9: Yes, it does do that.
4: Yeah.
9: So people know you're not a psycho, which is a great thing.
4: Yeah, especially y'all do that? If somebody says they want to be your friend or something, and it says you have 27 mutual friends, you're thinking, oh, okay, we have 27 friends.
6: Oh, friends with producer Eric. I'm like, I'm not letting them. I'm not being friends with them.
5: Nothing with that person.
4: Because he says yes to everyone.
5: I used to say yes to everyone. I'm like, all right, you want to be my friend? Okay.
9: Well, you know, sometimes you're friends with people on social media. Like, you're friends with people on social media, but they're not your true friends, you know? So I could see the people who are like, oh, we have mutual friends who are more acquaintances of mine.
4: Yeah.
9: I'm not going to hang out with that person. If you're my real deal friends,
5: then I trust you.
9: Exactly. Yeah. Because then they know me, not who they think I am.
5: Do you feel at your age, do you have to have the butterflies still? Does that still happen?
9: Yeah.
5: Or is
9: that
5: just when you're in your 20s?
9: No, it still does, especially now because it we have more money now. We're older. We can do things. Right. And the best part is I have a friends of mine, they're married and their kids are getting older, right? And so I told them, you're about to jump into the best part of your life, you know, because now your kids are 18, 19 years old. Yeah, so it's just you two. You can actually be, they're like high school sweethearts. So you can be like back when you're 18 years old all over again. Now for single people who are 45, 46, my age and up, their kids are grown and everything. Mm-hmm. So now they can relive that. So they have date nights on the Friday and Saturday, then talk to their girlfriends about how great or horrible it was on Sunday, and then go to work on Monday.
4: Do you feel like you have less tolerance for bullcrap?
9: Absolutely.
4: In your 40s? Because think about this. When we're in our 20s, everything is hypersensitive. You're insecure. You're thinking, do I look good enough? And when you're being influenced by all the things you see around you. By 40, you're just like, zero blanks given. This is what I am. I'm done.
5: I'm not going to fake anything.
9: Can't change me.
4: How do we differentiate, guys, if that is just being comfortable with yourself versus letting go or giving up?
5: Yeah.
4: Okay, let me give you an example. Obviously, I've been in the public realm my entire adult life.
9: Yeah.
4: I got into radio when I was like 19 years old. My entire adult life, there's been some aspect of publicity to my life. I have also been different weights my entire life. And so at some point, I just like, you know what? I am not going to, when somebody takes a picture of me, it's like, let's take a picture. How many times, Sam, if you were out and somebody took a picture of you, you go, oh, can I see it real quick? Right?
6: Yeah.
4: I can't tell you how many times I don't even ask. You know why? Because I'm like, well, that's just what I am. I would just beg you to not take a double chin picture of me while I'm eating something. You know what I mean? But like, if we all posed for a picture.
5: You guys actually ask people? I've never asked anybody before.
4: But you're a man.
6: To see the picture?
5: Yeah.
6: We just got a picture with Father Luke and my eyes are closed in it.
4: I bet
6: nobody noticed that, but I noticed it. You always look at yourself. You zoom in.
4: Yeah. That's enough for that. No, that's
5: important. I do the opposite. That's the last person I want to look at as myself.
4: But there's,
5: God,
4: there are a lot of people who are so like obsessive crazy in a group of friends. If the group of us went to lunch, there would be one of us like, hold on, let me see that picture. Let me see. Can we do it again? Because it's a different angle. Can we do a different angle? And I'm not saying you're egotistical. You want to look good, but I feel like we're past that obsession phase of the picture. like, hold on. Guys, can we stand over here where the light is way better? It's just a picture of us at lunch. It's fine, right? Do y'all feel like it's fine?
6: No, I want the best.
5: Sam?
6: No, but see, I do not feel that way.
0: She's not at that age yet, though. Yep. She's still in that little realm.
5: Yep. Maybe. She forgets that she's a mom now. Nobody,
0: But at this point, we already know.
6: What did I lose?
5: Well, I mean, you're not 28 anymore.
6: Okay.
7: But y'all, she still
5: won't. You want to be a cool mom.
7: She still won't let that photo shoot go. You know that.
6: Which one?
7: The one that
4: there
7: you
4: is a
7: were...
4: picture you don't like of yourself.
7: Yes.
4: And I.
6: Oh,
4: you have every
6: heaven.
4: Right to not like a picture of yourself at a photo shoot. Like,
6: it
4: I get that.
6: Not
4: I
6: hope a they, flattering picture.
5: I hope they put that up on that Mercedes Sprinter.
6: I'm spray painting it. If they put that photo on our van, I am spray painting it. The photographer had me do the stupidest thing where everybody else looks nice and I look so stupid.
4: Picture it is, and then everyone's going to see that picture and
6: good.
4: Always think of how much you hate
6: good.
4: It. Because
6: good.
4: I feel like it's a relaxed, casual, fun
6: no,
4: picture.
6: Then you should have done the pose and not me, because I look stupid.
4: No, you look so cute.
0: Sam, I got a question. Do you filter every picture that you take or a picture of you? Do you filter everyone?
6: No, not at all.
5: I've
6: like, Photoshop
5: filter.
6: My photos?
0: Yeah.
6: No.
0: Or just like, but any kind of filter on anything?
6: No, maybe on my story I'll do like more of like a dingy look, like more of like a, because I'm a beige mom. I don't like when things are real shiny and bright, so
4: you
6: I'll put like a
4: retro filter.
6: Yes, I'll put like a darker
4: 1998?
6: Filter.
5: I know Susanna
6: things.
5: Doesn't do that to you.
6: Shut up.
0: All right,
6: social
0: media.
5: Those shots she gets to use. I always love. I'm taking screenshots. I'm like,
6: that's what I'm saying. It's just
4: okay. Here's the difference though. If the five of us took a picture right now, I'd probably be like, oh, are all our eyes open? To Sam's point, I'm like, that's fine. But I'm not going to sit there and try and filter myself and all of y'all
6: no,
4: in the picture.
6: No, I don't filter the photos. I just would retake the photo and maybe just try and.
5: But
6: like,
5: you would like add things.
4: The
5: to
4: The difference no. with our videos though,
6: not Photoshop
4: all of us are in that boat where we can't stand it when there's like a screenshot of us talking.
5: Oh yeah,
4: and it. Like, because you want, if it's a video still of us talking and we look completely stupid.
5: I'm not a fan of these cameras.
4: And like, you know.
5: I think this camera's at 15 pounds, people.
4: Yo, there's
5: a face.
0: That's not the camera.
4: I got to point out the one for
5: it's
4: Sam.
5: Gotta be.
4: Because
5: it's gotta
4: I
5: be,
4: have
5: Lanny.
4: To advocate there for Sam. I have
6: Thank
4: to advocate
6: you.
4: For Sam.
6: Thank
4: Sam
6: you.
4: Has a mic that has the KRBE logo right where her eyes are. And there was a still video of us on KRBE's digitals. And it was Sam's face, but she's covered by the KRBE
5: and
4: like
5: we got
4: it's
5: the
4: an
5: most,
4: eye mask.
5: We got the most likes from that one.
4: And I'm like, gosh.
6: Have
4: our faces in the actual picture
6: like,
4: when we're posing
6: stand
4: or smiling.
6: And pose. Yes.
5: They did research, I guess.
6: My God. Photo.
4: My God.
5: Now, like, Sam, which would be worse? If they put that photo of all four of us on the Sprinter
4: the
5: Mercedes.
4: Van.
6: Uh-huh.
4: Yeah.
5: Or they just put us three. They cut you off there since you didn't want to be on it.
7: Yeah.
4: Would you rather not be on the van or be on a van in a way you don't like to be on the van?
0: Put her on the hood on the very top.
4: No, that's a good point. If you hate it that much
0: space.
4: And yeah, they said, we got to wrap these vans tonight. You want to be on it or not?
5: They cut it off right where
6: and
5: it
6: And then I'm going to go like Sharpie my arm out of it. So I will.
5: What would you do?
6: I guess it would be fun to be included. I would be more hurt if I was not included in the photo.
5: One time they put Kevin's face by my crotch, remember?
6: Yes, it was quite like the gas tank.
4: Kevin was crouched down in the picture, laddie. Kevin was crouched down in the picture in the way we took it.
5: It's like covered
4: and
5: by junk.
4: When they put it on the van, because the van is only so big, they only had the top of Kevin's head. And so Eric is behind Kevin, and it's basically in front of Eric's crotch is Kevin's head, just right there on the van.
7: For 13 years,
5: it was a long time.
7: I was in that man's crotch. That's probably why I lost my hair.
0: How many times did you ask him to redo it?
7: Like every time. I'm like, are we rewrapping these vans?
6: Right.
7: Like
6: nope.
7: we have
6: nope.
7: no.
4: We should definitely have
5: Kevin's
4: a major say
5: them.
4: In what this van's going to look like wrapped, because you know it's going to last 20 years.
6: Yes.
4: Without
6: new photos.
4: And I'll be like, all right. I guess we're just going to do this
5: now.
4: Let's
5: put new people on our face, new faces on our body.
4: Or can we just do like? How about we do the animated Bitmoji of our show?
7: Oh, there you go.
4: Then we'll all be happy.
7: Yeah.
4: I'll have like amazing boobs.
5: Oh, yeah.
4: We'll have pillow lips.
6: Yeah.
4: We'll have great eyelashes. And
6: you'll
4: no,
6: be wearing
4: no
6: a
4: work
6: piece,
4: had to get done.
6: Sam will be the two-piece. Yeah. Remember that?
0: And you know what the best part? None of y'all will age.
4: Exactly.
5: We'll
4: never age.
5: I love that. Yeah, we did that
7: anyway.
5: Yeah, what was that? ChatGPT? It put Rula, it put Sam in these hot bikinis.
4: It still made me the old lady.
5: It put
4: like,
5: Rula
4: what?
5: In one piece.
4: Put me in a one piece, laddie. The freaking computer put me in a one piece and Sam in like a hot ass bikini. bikini.
5: Your boobs are hanging out.
4: I go, even the damn robots know I am not in it.
7: And we even ring-ring it. We're like, no, fix this. No.
4: And then when Eric did, I know we got to wrap. When Eric told ChatGPT put Rula in a bikini, it still put me like a mom bikini. It made my thighs fat. And it didn't give me like the definition Sam had. And I was like,
5: I got to find those.
4: God, you should post them again. We talk about it.
0: Didn't choose her. It didn't happen.
4: Yeah, exactly. You guys hang out with Sam and have some fun with Sam till 12.
6: Yeah.
4: And we'll be back to do it all over again 6 a.m. Thursday, which tomorrow already, my God, I feel like we're flying through the week.
5: It's going fast.
4: Roses after 7 o'clock on Thursday. See if we can catch a cheater. 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

Post Malone could be singing that to you for his big ass stadium tour. 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Text that to 95819 so you can go see him and Jelly Roll. 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

I got drive, I don't need a car. Money really all that we fiending for. I'm doing things they ain't seen before. Bands ain't dumb, but extremists are. I'm a demon lord. Fall off what? I ain't seen the horse. Called your bluff, better cite the source. Fame ain't something that I need no.

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Hi, how are you? Long time no chat. If we chatted yesterday, it's good to talk to you. 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You can always hit me up, KRBE's text line 37530. Whatever you're doing, thanks for

me. You definitely want a good time. 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

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I am a brewery girl, and I keep seeing all these reports about Eighth Wonder possibly trying to get kicked out because of FIFA. What is going on? What is going on? And the Platypus Brewery, they're closing the doors. I'm like, no, please don't, y'all. Please don't. Keep it open.

0: it's Sam hanging out with you here on 104.1 KRBE. What's going on? What you looking for?
1: Do y'all have anything else going on today?
0: Well, KRBE always has something going on. Like right now, that hour of nonstop hit music. But if you're trying to go see Alex Warren when he's here at Toyota Center May 27th, just listen for Alex. He'll tell you when to call. Plus, you could be hanging out in KRBE's private suite.
1: Okay, perfect. All right. Thanks.

I really think the Astros are not doing too hot because I haven't gone to a game yet this season. I mean, they lost last night 10-2, but no worries. We got a game tonight, 7-10, late game. I'm not going to go, so they may lose, but hopefully not. Let's rock our Astros gear and go Astros. It's Kate Irby.

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2: We recorded all over the world, genuinely. Drums, live drums, when Eddie and the band came in L.A. for one day. We recorded some stuff at Conway Studios, funny enough, where I did the BTS album stuff. And I didn't keep 95% of what we cut that day, other than Eddie's drums and maybe one other thing. We started overpainting very quickly with the song. And overpainting is the enemy, as Rick Rubin would say. So we finished the vocals. I finished recording Drew and myself on guitar in Portugal and Lisbon. I was recording vocals in Berlin and Amsterdam, you know, writing verses on airplanes. So it was recorded. It was finished mostly in Europe. And that's kind of it. And I think the most surprising element that made the final cut was probably my kid, Miles, who's 11 years old, singing in the choruses.

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Show with Eric Thursday morning at 7 and 9 o'clock. It's time for Roses. She thinks a guy that she met on a girls' trip might have a girlfriend or a wife. 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

When you think about kids in school, you're thinking, they don't pay attention. I mean, look at me. But sometimes we do, okay? And there's a student that wrote down his professor's best advice. And I read this list and I was like, wow, this is really good. Let's talk about it next for Sam Spotlight.

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1: Whenever you think about your kids and them going to school, you're like, ah, they're not paying attention. They're not paying attention. Well, there is proof that they are paying attention. It's actually going viral, this whole list of the best advice from a professor. And it's not a list like what Eric would say. Don't eat yellow snow. Okay, these are actually good life advice. So I'm just going to read a couple of these and hopefully they stick to you and make you feel better. Now, this book is 152 pages. I'm not going to read you all of this. I got the source off today. Like I said, it's going viral. But some of the best advice that stood out to me is you have to be your own song to be heard. Another one is regret just long enough to change. Another day, another chance to make the mistake that will save you. Every day of your life is a rough draft. And this one is important for your kids when they're like, I don't want to read that book. You can't have an opinion about a book you haven't read. And not just about books, but you can look into that with anything in life. These are just a couple of the best advice from this professor that I thought really stood out. Even this one, you know what makes writing slower? Talking. Oh, so stop talking and get back to work.
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0: Thank you, McDonald's. Everything is expensive, but McDonald's has introduced an under $3 menu. We're talking about food items for under $3. You can get a sausage McMuffin, a McDouble. Oh, yes. Stay lit. Let's eat it right now.
1: It's Caribbean.

If you love reality shows, this is not a drill. At least Bravo is saying it's not. Texas Wives has begun filming here in Texas. Secrets, Lies, Texas Wives. Just got the green light to start filming. I cannot wait to know everything about this. And once I do, I'll let you know.

Show with Eric Thursday morning at 7 and 9 o'clock. It's time for Roses. She thinks a guy that she met on a girls' trip might have a girlfriend or a wife. 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

When you're heading home from work, you're probably taking part of Car Line Comedy with Kevin and Audrey at 3:15. Well, they want you to be part of the Last Laugh at Typhoon, Texas. This comedy event is the official kickoff to summer. 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

What national day is it? It is Wednesday, May 13th. And I feel like a lot of times we only eat pies for special occasion. Today is the day, my friend. It is National Apple Pie Day. So shout out to Flying Saucer Pie Company. They always have pies. Or House of Pies. Get your

calm right down. I'm not giving out Alex Warren tickets just yet. What's up, love? It's Audrey Rose on 104.1 KRBE. But what I am doing is coming at you with an hour of nonstop hit music. Remember, anytime you hear Alex Warren tell you to call between now and 5, that's when you can win those tickets. So let's kick this thing off.

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It's 104.1 KRVE, Audrey Rose. So, you know, Spotify is celebrating 20 years. I can't believe they've been around that long. And they have this new feature right now, Your Party Through the Years, where they highlight, like, the very first song you ever streamed on Spotify. So if you have some time, it might make you have a little laugh today. It's KRVE.

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1: 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It's 104.1 KRBE, Audrey Rose. That's why we're doing The Last Laugh, our very first comedy show, and we can't do it without you. 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

Show with Eric Thursday morning at 7 and 9 o'clock. It's time for Roses. She thinks a guy that she met on a girl's trip might have a girlfriend or a wife. 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

okay, please say I'm not the only one that was feeling like NRG Stadium was trolling us on social media. Because, you know, Drizzy Drake dropping that new album on us on Friday. And they made me think for a hot little second there he was actually coming on tour. Fingers crossed.

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9: Oh, that's me. 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

in the space of learning to let things go. It's 104.1 KRBE. Thank you for streaming us today. Audrey Rose hanging with you. Do you have a problem letting things go from the past? Then I got some daily juice just for you. We're talking 105 today.

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3: Okay, love, are you a person that has a hard time letting things go? It's okay if you are. I'm like that sometimes too. Look, my Virgo is very serious. When things happen, I may forget, but I don't forget, right? And it's something that I'm trying to work on within myself. And so I just wanted to remind you, making peace with like past doesn't always come from fully understanding everything that happened in the past, right? Sometimes it comes from just accepting that you cannot keep revisiting the same pain and expect it to be different every time. You gotta learn to let it go. So whatever that pain is, whatever that thing that hurts you, that's bothering you, you got to forgive and let it go, love, because it's stopping you from your future. Okay? That's your Daily Juice. Keep it moving.
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ready to go on tour with Jelly Roll, and we can send you there to the city of your choosing. It's 104.1 KRBE, Autry Rose. Yeah, you heard me right. The city of your choosing. You, Posty, and Jelly Roll, and maybe your best friend.

it's official. They just announced this today, but our Texans are headed overseas this coming up season. They're going to be playing the Jaguars in London at Wembley Stadium October 18th. I'm excited to watch it, except for the time, though. The time difference, that's like 8:30 in the morning our time. Ooh.

0: Hey, it's the Rula Show with Eric, Thursday morning at 7 and 9 o'clock. It's time for roses. She thinks a guy that she met on a girls' trip might have a girlfriend or a wife. 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

0: Did I win?
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0: Oh,
1: don't be so sad about it. But I will tell you this. You're in the window if you're trying to get Alex Warren tickets. 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
0: Here's One Republic's Ryan Tedder on what sparked the idea for the new song, Need Your Love.
1: The initial idea for this song actually started from a demo I was doing for a different artist on that day. I literally completely spaced on the origin story of this initially. It was just a demo. It was like a start, like a verse and chorus idea, no arrangement. The production was totally different. I write all the time, constantly. Like, I might start two songs a day. I might finish two a day. You never know. And then a year later, I'm combing through demos that don't even really have names or associations. And I stumble across this one. Couldn't even remember for the life of me, honestly, where it came from. It sounds crazy, but I write a lot. So I was just like, oh, this is amazing. This feels like One Republic. This feels like us.

0: 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Need Your Love. It's your music plus.
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trying to work on my jokes because I'm not going to get on that stage and embarrass myself. It's 104.1 KRBE, Audrey Rose. I'm talking about the Last Laugh Comedy Show, love. Me, Kevin Quinn, we are putting this thing on to celebrate the end of the school year at Typhoon, Texas on May 30th. And you know we can't have the Last Laugh without you. So hurry up and get your tickets. 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And you got a chance to win this afternoon, 3:15.

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0: free right now. It's 104.1 KRVE. What is going on, love? I hope you're having a great day on purpose and happy hump day! Now, this is no ordinary hump day today. Today is a big day because in the Rose house, today is actually my grandfather's 100th birthday. Can you believe that? 100 years old. And I don't want to say 100 years old. He's like 100 years young, to be honest with you. But I just wanted to give a shout out to my grandfather because I told him to listen at this time in Colorado. So all of H-Town can say happy birthday to him together. Now, I mean, he is out here still kicking, still doing his thing, and like having the key to a really, really long life. And I asked him this just a couple weeks ago. Like, actually, last year on his birthday, last year at 99, I asked him this.
1: Keep me ticking.
2: Yeah. What's the key to a long life?
1: My long life. My daughter and granddaughter. Oh. My long life.
2: Oh, that's the key?
1: Yeah.
0: And that's the key. So keep that love spreading around. And who knows? You might live up to be 100 years old, too. It's 104.1 KRVE.
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1: Get in there.

Okay, the answer is this. I think we need to have a little bit more fun in life. Just your everyday life. 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Because they did a survey about this, and over half of us admitted that we are not having enough fun in our day-to-day. And what are the fun activities we want to do? Veg out and watch TV. I mean, that sounds like a

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1: Hey, Audrey, how's it going there?
2: Good. How you doing?
1: Happy hump day.
2: That's right, baby. Happy hump day. You know I got to get it out. Because you know Kevin's going to get in here and he's going to try to turn my microphone off and whatnot. Can't get it in.
1: I just had to call and say that.
2: Did you? Oh.
1: You have a good one.
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You know what tomorrow is? Tomorrow is, we're bringing on the drama. It's Thursday. That means the Rilla Show with Eric. We got a brand new roses for you tomorrow. And this time we are helping the lady who thinks that the man she met on a girl's trip might have a girlfriend or a wife at home. Sounds like trouble to me. 7 a.m. and 9 a.m. tomorrow.

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1: Hi.
0: Hi. Who's this?
1: Elsa.
2: You got to do it. I mean, your name is Elsa. You have to do it.
1: No, I can't.
0: Can we not let it go? Can we not let it go?
1: No.
0: Let it go.
1: We need to let it go. That's what it is.
0: Elsa, girl, you don't want me to let you go, girl, because you're calling 104. I'm sending you to go check out Alex Warren.
1: Shut up.
0: Will you let it go now?
1: Oh, my gosh. 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
0: I got a pair of tickets for you and a friend May 27th at the Toyota Center. Plus, you just got in the running to get 4 tickets to see it from the KRBE suite. We're picking a grand prize winner for that a little later on. Fingers crossed, my love, that you win, okay?
1: Okay, thank you so much.
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0: say.
1: Kevin Quinn, Audrey Rose, the show is underway. Let's go.
2: Hey! How you doing, Kevin?
1: I'm good.
2: How you doing?
1: I'm good. Go ahead.
2: Are you doing
1: Get it out of your system
2: Can
1: now.
2: Can I do it now? Can I do it? Happy Hump Day!
1: You know, I was listening to Audrey on the way into the studio today, and it's not like she doesn't have all the opportunities to say Happy Hump Day on the radio.
2: I do, and the listeners...
1: Between noon and three, when you're on the air by yourself.
2: Listen,
1: you got to irritate the crap out of me doing it.
2: It's just a tradition at this point. It's tradition. Y'all know it's like my second favorite day of the week, and I can't let the Hump Day crew down. They call in the middle of the day like, come on, Audrey, you got to make sure you do it today, girl. You got to make sure.
1: The only reason they keep encouraging you is because they know how much it irritates me. And I guess the Kevin and Audrey family love making me on edge.
2: Or is this the fact that it's the Hump Day crew and it's the day to be happy, everybody? It's Hump Day!
1: Mm-hmm. Smack dab in the middle of the week. We've got car line comedy coming up in just a few minutes. And, of course, we're getting closer and closer to the big end of the school year. Kickoff to summer comedy event.
2: Yeah.
1: Extravaganza known as Kevin and Audrey's Last Laugh.
2: Our end-of-school year bash. It's going down to Typhoon, Texas, and we want you to be there.
1: We want you to be there. It's going to star some of our biggest local comedians like Shinadu and more. And I can't wait to reveal more of that lineup because the comedians that are going to be there are so funny, so talented, and so insanely good at what they do.
2: They are. I'm really excited because we have a guest comedian coming in on Friday, and I'll just give that hint. She's actually really, really funny. She's
1: right?
2: Cool. She's cool.
1: Yeah. All right. So Audrey's day to tell some jokes, your day to tell some jokes as well in Carline Comedy Part 2. And somebody is going to win 4 tickets to hang out with us on Kevin and Audrey's Last Laugh Typhoon Texas May 30th. Not only that, but you'll qualify for a chance to upgrade your experience to the Kevin and Audrey VIP Cabana.
2: Yeah, because you know you're special.
1: We want you to be there. We want you to do it. Hang out with us. The show is underway. It's KRBE.
3: Hi, good afternoon from the Bell Furniture, Unbeat a Bell Prices Traffic Desk. I-10 East Freeway, westbound at I-45. There's a semi crash in 2 right lanes. You're jammed up from San Jacinto. 288 South Freeway, southbound at the 610 South Loop. A car fire has 2 left lanes blocked. Yellowstone is where you get slow. West Sam Houston Tollway, southbound at Richmond. There's a crash in the right lane. 6-minute slowdown from Memorial. I'm Becca Parker with your KRBE traffic check.
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2: There you go. Save yourself some money.
1: Makes things easy.
2: Okay. Are you ready, Kevin? Are you ready?
1: I was born ready. I don't know about you.
2: I feel like I have some good ones today. Okay?
1: Okay.
2: Okay. What do you call a Wednesday that loves pizza?
1: What do you call a Wednesday that loves pizza?
2: Yeah.
1: I don't know what.
2: Mid-cheese day. Mid-cheese day. Get it? It's Wednesday. And honestly, we had pizza for lunch today, so mid-cheese day.
1: Mid-cheese day.
2: Yeah. Okay, fine. Here. How about this one? What's Wednesday's favorite animal?
1: A camel.
2: No. No.
3: The humpback whale.
1: Oh, a humpback whale.
2: Okay. Here's my last one. And this was my favorite one, so you better not eat this one. Why did the employee get a camel in the office building?
1: Why did the employee get a camel in the office building?
2: Yeah.
1: I have no idea.
2: Because the boss said, "Bring in the hump day!" You get it? Bring in the hump day. Bring in the hump day. Humpity hump.
1: I got it.
2: Bring in the day.
1: I got it.
2: That's for my
1: I got it.
2: Hump day crew.
1: I got it.
2: There you go, everybody.
1: Part two of Carline Comedy stars you. We're looking for a winner today with the best joke. You're going to get free tickets to our big comedy extravaganza starring Shit-A-Doo, Kevin and Audrey's Last Laugh. It is the summer kickoff party at Typhoon, Texas, May 30th.
2: Yeah.
1: And you need to be there for tickets for free.
2: I'm just going to say this. I feel like you get extra points if you use a Wednesday joke. It's Wednesday themed. If it has hump day in it. Look at Kevin. Kevin's like, don't listen to her. I will hang up on you.
1: I'm not endorsing that rule. Just call us up right now. Yeah, give us the joke.
2: Give us the best joke.
1: All right. 833-390-5723. It's Kevin and Audrey on 104.1 KRBE. Carline.

0: Are you serious?
1: The guy that was supposed to fix our doorbell didn't show up? Or did he?
2: Kevin and Audrey's Carline Comedy.
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3: 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All right, give us your name and give us your joke.
5: Aria.
3: Aria! What's your joke, sweetie?
5: What did the two hot dogs name their kid?
6: What did the two hot dogs name their kid?
5: Frank.
3: Frank!
4: Frank!
3: Yeah! That would be a good name.
4: You should have guessed that.
3: Thank you, Aria. It's Kevin and Audrey. Give us your name. Give us your joke.
7: Hey, guys. It's Sarah from Baytown.
4: Sarah in Baytown!
3: What's your joke, Sarah?
7: Well, first, happy hump day, Audrey.
4: Thank you, girl. No. Hump day? Those hump day jokes were good. Kevin's just a hater.
7: And second, do you guys know why cows wear bells?
3: Why do cows wear bells?
7: Because their horns don't work.
3: Their horns don't work.
4: Because their horns don't work.
3: Stay out of traffic in Houston.
4: Not bad, Sarah. Yep. Not bad. Their horns.
7: Imagine when the cow got loose after the rodeo.
3: That's right. Yeah. Thanks, Sarah. It's Kevin and Audrey. Give us your name. Give us your joke.
8: Hey, guys. It's Genesis.
3: Genesis. What's your joke today?
8: Why do cows lay on each other when it rains?
3: Why do cows lay on each other when it rains?
4: Yeah, why?
8: To keep each other dry.
3: To keep each other dry.
4: To keep each udder dry.
3: That's the second cow joke we've had so far.
4: Cow jokes today.
3: Yeah, yeah. All right, let's go here. It's Kevin and Audrey. Give us your name. Give us your joke.
9: It's John.
3: John! What's your joke, John?
9: Happy hump day, my poops.
4: Happy hump day, John! You know?
9: Kevin Quinn, Audie Rose. How do crabs get around town?
3: How do crabs get around town?
9: They use a sidewalk.
3: They use a sidewalk.
4: Because they walk on their side.
3: Yeah. I thought you were going to make a joke about starting over at Bissonette.
9: Right?
3: Yeah.
4: Stop, Kevin.
3: Okay. Sorry. Different kind of crabs.
4: He's crazy.
3: Different kind of crabs. Thanks,
4: oh
3: John.
4: Oh, my gosh.
3: Yeah.
9: Have a good one, guys.
3: Yeah, you too. It's Kevin and Audrey. Give us your name. Give us your joke.
10: This is V.
3: V. V. What's your joke, V?
10: What do you call the mice that's working 24-7 in a carpet factory?
3: What do you call mice working 24-7 in a carpet factory? Tell us.
10: It's a rugrat.
3: Rugrat!
4: My favorite cartoon growing up. I like that one.
3: V, you're our winner today. Best joke of the day, my friend. You are going to Kevin and Audrey's Last Laugh. You are our winner. Congratulations.
10: Thank you.

0: Hi, good afternoon from the Bell Furniture Unbeatable Prices Traffic Desk, 288 South Freeway, southbound at the 610 South Loop. There's a car fire in two left lanes. You're backed up from Yellowstone. 59 East Tex Freeway, northbound between Cavalcade and the North Loop. There's road work in the right lane. Collingsworth is where things get slow. Katy Freeway, westbound at Shepherd. You've got a wreck in the right lane. West Sam Houston Tollway, southbound at Richmond. There's a crash in the right lane. I'm Becca Parker with your KRBE traffic check.
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0: World, Kevin and Audrey on 104.1 KRBE. Yesterday we were talking about this before we wrapped up the show, the cities that people regret visiting the most. Las Vegas was number one on that list. This is like places you go on vacation.
1: And you're looking forward to it, excited about it.
0: Yeah, and then you're like, oh man, this place isn't all it was cracked up to be.
1: For me, that
0: city is Miami. And being from Florida, like that's hard for me to say any city in Florida sucks. But Miami, with a capital S, sucks.
1: Why do you hate it so much? Like, that is the part I'm confused about. Why?
0: Because most of the people that are like, out and about in Miami are driving cars they can't afford just to flex, right?
1: Yeah.
0: So it's very fake. The whole city has this vibe that's really, really superficial.
1: Yeah.
0: And not only that, like, I really enjoy going out to eat. I like nice restaurants. Mm-hmm. I like...
1: You're foodie.
0: I like, you know, nice things, right? I like posh things.
1: AKA
0: that's why I like
1: bougie.
0: New York.
1: Bougie.
0: I'm a little bougie.
1: Yes, we all know that, Kevin.
0: But Miami is superficial, fake bougie. And it's like everybody peacocking. Right? It's so obnoxious. It's obnoxious.
1: It's funny that you say that, because I feel like, do you feel the same way whenever you've gone to L.A.? Because it's like the way you're describing Miami gives me like L.A. vibes.
0: L.A.'s like that, but granola.
1: You don't feel like L.A.'s superficial like that.
0: L.A.'s superficial. L.A.'s superficial, but in a different way than Miami. Miami's plastic surgery. and
1: don't they have Dr. Miami out there?
0: Yes.
1: Yeah. So, okay.
0: And I don't know. I mean, like, listen, I shouldn't knock plastic surgery. My wife's in that whole industry. She's in the business of aesthetics and plastic surgery.
1: But just not about that Miami life.
0: I just can't.
1: Okay. See, for me, it's New York City. All right.
0: I like New York.
1: No. New York City, like... And this is coming from somebody. I did like back-to-back vacations there.
0: One of my neighbors got so mad at you after you went on vacation in New York.
1: I know, and you came
0: back and you're like, New York sucks. He's like, you didn't go to the right places.
1: Hear me out. I think the thing about New York City is that it's such a fast pace and just a different culture than what we're used to here.
0: Yeah.
1: And when I
0: That's
1: go
0: why
1: on
0: va- people love it.
1: Well, hold on. When I go on vacation and when you're going to like a beach or where you're going, wherever you're going, you're just conditioned like, oh, people are going to be nice. People are going to be friendly. And that's not New Yorkers.
0: Yeah.
1: New Yorkers are kind of like, get out of my way already. Like, I'm not used to that type of energy. One.
0: It's a hustle.
1: One, it was mad expensive in New York. Oh, my goodness. You want to talk about expensive. I don't even see how people live there because of how expensive it is just to do anything in New York City. And then two, it just was a little, it was overly crowded. I thought I'd seen this on TV and I'd always dreamed about what New York would be like, what Times Square, what all of it. And it was just a little underwhelming.
0: A lot of people.
1: Yeah.
0: A lot of people.
1: Yeah.
0: A lot of movement.
1: Yeah, I'm good. That's kind of like a weekend trip, but not like a vacation place to me.
0: Yeah, you need to go vacation in like, Appalachia.
1: No.
0: Just nobody and just... a bunch of trees.
1: Mess around and find out. You know I'm a Colorado girl. I like being in the mountains. I'm thinking about going to Alaska. So
0: today's daily debate is all about the places you've gone, the vacations you've gone on, or the cities you visited that were totally disappointing.
1: Yeah.
0: So we want to know.
1: They did not live up to the hype.
0: Where's the city or vacation spot that you totally regret going to? For me, Miami. Audrey.
1: New York City.
0: And the number one city in America that people like totally regret going to that they think is just like absolutely overrated, Las Vegas, Nevada. And I can understand why people say that, especially these days, because Las Vegas has become way overpriced for many, many people. And it's just like they priced themselves out of like a good family vacation that it used to be like you could take your family, go to Vegas, have a good time.
1: I'm not taking my family to Vegas. It is Sin City, okay? I still love Vegas. It's like
0: Vegas.
1: I'm going to go
0: do bad
1: things.
0: Get away from Sin City. They wanted to get away from the Sin City thing, and that's why they built like these big mega resorts.
1: That's right. And
0: right?
1: The Sphere and all. But they still have the sinful vibes when you walk in there. I'll just say that. But
0: now the only people they're catering to are these super rich whales, like, right? So you got to be very, very wealthy to be able to afford anything in Vegas.
1: Man.
0: All right. Your question or your input on this is super important. We want to hear from you at 833-390-5723. Tell us the city or vacation that you absolutely regret visiting. It's Kevin and Audrey. It's today's Daily Debate, 104.1 KRBE.

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0: 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Tell your smart speaker to play KRBE if you're getting out of your car right now, and you can continue to listen to the show even when you're on your way into the house.
1: That's right, because we're still in the window for Alex Warren tickets.
0: That's right. If you hear Alex Warren invite you to call in between now and 5 o'clock, you can definitely snag some free Alex Warren tickets and qualify to see the show in the KRBE VIP suite, which we want to put you in. All right, our daily debate today is what is the city or vacation destination you totally regret going to? 833-390-5723 to weigh in on the daily debate. What do you think? What is that city you totally regret?
2: Monterey, California.
0: You know, this is not Monterey, a city I've been to. What is the draw to Monterey? Why did you find yourself there, and why did you hate it?
2: I was there because I was stationed there for the military, but it's also a big touristy spot because of Carmel. It's right near Carmel. It's got Monterey Bay. It's got the aquarium. It's got all these different little knick-knack touristy spots. But I think for me, because I was there for so long, I was there for like 2 years and it was always cloudy. I think we had like a month accumulated throughout the year of sunny days.
0: So dreary, cloudy, and also you were in the military. And so
1: it was just not fun. It was like work for her. Like,
2: even on the weekends when we had time off and we could go do stuff, it was like, it was never sunny. It was always cloudy. It would be the middle of July and it was like 45 degrees outside.
0: Oh, not fun. Yeah, what a bummer.
2: No.
0: I could see that would be kind of depressing, right?
2: And the water's always cold. It wasn't like you could go and actually go down to the beach or whatever and actually swim. It was always so cold.
1: So this is our note to ourselves, Kevin.
0: Yeah.
1: Never go to Monterey.
0: Yeah, she's definitely, you've definitely convinced me
1: you
0: to stay away.
1: You have sold us. We will never go.

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0: Kevin and Audrey shine the spotlight on mediocrity with the Underwhelming Achievement Awards.
1: Wednesdays are the most underwhelming days of the week, which is why we spotlight your underwhelming achievements. The things you did that didn't impress anyone but got you through your day.
2: Yeah.
1: Because sometimes it's not about hitting home runs, Audrey Rose. It's about just getting things done.
2: Yep, just keeping the bar even here. Just slide
1: right
2: on by.
1: Just like us. That's how we live our show. One mediocre achievement at a time. What did you do that was underwhelming today, Audrey?
2: I'm really proud of myself because I resisted the urge today. Normally, I do this. I go and I hide when we have food in the break room. I hide it.
1: Yeah.
2: I go and I hoard a little bit and I hide food for myself for later.
1: Yeah,
2: and
1: you
2: do. And today, I resisted the urge to do that today. That was a big step for me.
1: You did eat some of the pizza, though, didn't you?
2: I ate only one slice. I only ate one slice.
1: Oh, you did better than me. I had two slices.
2: I had one slice, and then I resisted the urge to go and, like, hoard more for myself. So I was very proud of myself.
1: Always blamed a different staff member on doing that. I always blamed somebody else on squirreling away food. And
2: well, no, there's a lot of people that do that here still. I'm just saying I didn't do it today.
1: I see.
2: I didn't do it today.
1: I see.
2: That was a big achievement.
1: This office is like the Hunger Games, you know?
2: Sure,
1: everybody fends for themselves.
2: You got to get it while you can when food is involved.
1: Free food never lasts that long in our kitchen. All right. My underwhelming achievement? Usually Wednesdays is garbage day in my neighborhood, so I always feel real proud of myself. Today, I heard them in my neighborhood. They were already behind, like in the cul-de-sac. They were on the road behind us, and like I knew, I'm like, oh, I missed them. So I jump out of bed, and I run, and I'm still like, I got my pajama pants.
2: No, you don't.
1: Yeah.
2: You're jumping out, hair all crazy, straight into your pajamas.
1: I had my house shoes on, and I ran out front. And I drug the garbage can out, and I waited for them to drive around to the front, back to the front of the neighborhood, and I waved the fellas down, and I'm like, guys!
2: Will you take my cans?
1: Come over here! And they actually did. They actually swung the garbage truck.
2: They are too nice to you.
1: They swung the garbage.
2: They are too nice to you.
1: So I last minute parachuted my garbage out the door and got it picked up this morning.
2: That would
1: morning.
2: Not have been my garbage people. My garbage people would have been like, nope, sorry, bye-bye. We already passed.
1: Adios.
2: Nope, they picked it up.
1: So what was your underwhelming achievement? Text us to 37530. We want to hear from you, and we will call you back to allow you to do your Oscar-worthy acceptance speech. What did you do today that wasn't so impressive? It was underwhelming.
2: It was just meh.
1: Mediocre. We want to hear from you at
2: 833-905-7723. Turn your microphone off right now.
1: Yeah.
2: Turn it off.
1: Yeah.

0: 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It's time for roses. She thinks a guy that she met on a girls' trip might have a girlfriend or a wife. 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
1: They say the holy water's watered down, and this town's lost its faith.

0: It's time to honor another Houston shining star of Completely Unremarkable, Kevin and Audrey's Underwhelming Achievement Awards.
1: Hello?
2: Hey, it's Kevin and Audrey from KRBE. Who's this?
1: Renee.
3: Hi, Renee.
2: We hear you have an underwhelming achievement you want to tell us about, Renee.
1: Sure. I went to Walmart with three things on my list, and I left Walmart today with those three things and nothing else.
2: That's actually a huge achievement.
4: That's huge.
2: Renee, can I actually put you in contact with my wife? Because she has never been able to do that. Not once.
1: Sure.
2: She also has that problem walking into Target, Home Goods, Ross, pretty much any retail establishment. You know, she puts things on her list and she always leaves with 2, 3, 4, 5 times those amount of things.
4: It's what we do.
2: Yeah. How did you manage to make that happen?
1: I looked at other stuff and I'm like, no, I came for this. I made sure I did not get a cart. I did not get a basket of any kind, so I had to carry everything.
4: Did the kids go shopping with you at all, or was this a solo trip?
1: This was a solo trip. My kids are adults, and yeah, usually they add it up a lot.
2: Yeah. What three items did you purchase today? Do you mind telling us?
1: I needed a body wash.
2: Yep.
1: Flea spray for the cat.
2: Mm-hmm.
1: And patches to fix my daughter's pants.
2: Oh my gosh, wow. Nice. That was quite a collection
4: she
2: of items.
4: Did.
2: Wow, I am surprised and amazed at your Herculean level of self-control today, only buying the three items you walked in for. You need to give us your Oscar-worthy acceptance speech. Go.
1: Audrey and Kevin, I appreciate this award and I accept it wholeheartedly. I wish I could stand up to accept this, but I have a cat on my lap right now.
2: Wow.

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1: Hi, I'm Ryan Tedder with One Republic, and this is our new song, Need Your Love. It's your music plus.
0: Here's One Republic's Ryan Tedder on how he spends his downtime.
1: I have two modes. I have 110 miles an hour, barely staying on the track, and then I have don't ask me to do anything, do nothing. So guilty pleasure for me is doing nothing. Vacation for me is not let's go to all the museums and let's go. Like, I see more culture in 90 days. I'm lucky that I, you know, will see in any 90-day period, I might see more culture than just about anybody will see in a 9-year period. And I've been around the world a bunch. I've seen it all a lot. So I don't feel guilty about doing nothing. I want to watch Netflix. I want to sit. I want to get a massage. I want to, like, hang by the pool. My guiltiest pleasure is I've become a full-on tropical Caribbean, like, put me near palm trees, near a beach in, like, the Caribbean or Southeast Asia, anywhere exotic and fun and beautiful, and just don't talk to me.

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1: 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Katy Freeway eastbound at Derry Ashford. There's a crash on the right shoulder. It's got you slow from Highway 6. On the Hardy Toll Road southbound at Tidwell, there's a stalled vehicle blocking the right lane. Katy Freeway westbound at Barker Cypress, an accident takes out two right lanes. You're jammed up for more than 30 minutes from Antoine. I'm Becca Parker with your KRBE traffic check.
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0: excited. It's KRBE, Kevin Quinn, Audrey Rose, and who is this?
1: This is Monica.
0: Monica!
1: Hello?
2: Yeah. I don't think Monica knew what was going down.
0: She's
2: Kevin.
0: There, Audrey. She's there. She's there. Not, she just, she
2: she's
0: can't.
2: Not, no, she's not all the way there.
0: She cannot not... be impressed or excited.
2: Huh.
0: Monica is one of these. Monica?
1: I'm very excited, I promise.
0: Yes.
2: Are you sure?
0: Monica's medicated. Monica's medicated. She's on a high dose of Xanax. Monica,
2: oh.
0: I want to let you know, Monica, you just won tickets to Alex Warren!
1: Awesome. Thank you so much.
0: You're
2: That's
0: so
2: a little
0: welcome.
2: Better. There we go. That's a little better. Monica, you also qualified for a chance to check him out from the KRBE suite. We're getting a grand prize winner for that a little later on. You'll practice your excitement.
0: Yes.
2: We'll see if you win for that, girl, okay?
0: Monica's probably very zen. You meditate a lot, don't you?
1: I do yoga a lot.
0: She does yoga. That's it.
2: That's what it is.
0: You're a very zen person. Very, very zen.
2: Like her vibe.

0: don't want to make you paranoid, but you got to keep your head on a swivel these days when it comes to protecting your identity. It's Kevin Quinn, Audrey Rose, 104.1 KRBE. Anything you do these days, it seems like, and you can get your identity stolen.
1: Yep, scammers. The scammers be scamming.
0: They do.
1: And you know, we're one of the most scammiest cities, too. Did we talk about that?
0: Houston is one of those cities. You live here in Houston, and people are moving here like never before. Houston is still the number one city people are moving into. And we're getting scammed left and right. And now, you got to be careful how you pose in pictures, Audrey Rose, because the way you pose for pictures could get your identity stolen.
1: Wait, what?
0: I know.
1: My pose.
0: Even something simple like the way you pose in pictures. We're going to talk about this. Give us 6 minutes.

0: See, I am totally shocked that Audrey Rose has never had her identity stolen. You've never had it stolen, have you?
1: No.
0: Okay.
1: Why is that shocked?
0: Because you do this so often in your pictures. You're the one always throwing up the peace sign or the bunny ears.
1: Millennial trait, okay? Yeah. It's our go-to pose as a millennial. Yeah. Hey!
0: You shouldn't do it anymore. Throwing up the bunny ears or the peace sign in your photographs is a almost surefire way to get your ID stolen, your identity stolen. They say don't do it anymore. Because that V hand gesture with your index and middle fingers, according to a new report, cell phones are able to capture such high-resolution images in pictures. It's possible that your fingerprints can be extracted from a high-resolution photograph.
1: No.
0: Yeah.
1: No. What?
0: So if you do the double V, right, where you're pointing your fingers, finger pads at the camera.
1: The peace pose.
0: Right?
1: Hey.
0: You could have your fingerprints lifted straight off the picture.
1: That's nuts. I didn't even think about that, though, with, like, where technology is and how well pictures are now on your phone. Like,
0: now, I don't want to make anybody too paranoid because this still would take advanced AI-powered software, but this is worth mentioning because AI tech is moving so fast that,
1: This could happen. Then later.
0: So, listen, maybe it's best just to keep your hands in your pockets when you're getting photographed.
1: I need a new pose then. That's like my fun, like, I'm having fun pose. I've been doing it my whole life.
0: Well, Audrey, you're on the path to like somebody in Russia being Audrey Rose.
1: It's gonna be me.
0: Yeah, there's someone in Nigeria going by Audrey Rose.
1: They won't last very long.
0: Opening up an Amazon account and shipping a bunch of stuff out there. It's gonna be happening. It's like why? Well, who the hell? Why the hell is all this stuff getting shipped to Nigeria?
1: Yeah, I'm like, who is this?
0: Audrey. That's not me. This is Russian address on my Amazon account all of a sudden.
1: You think the government will be looking into me? They're gonna be like, why are you buying all these suspicious purchases?
0: Right. Audrey Rose, weapons dealer. Yeah.
1: Stop it.
2: 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On the Hardy Toll Road southbound at Tidwell, watch for a stalled vehicle in the right lane. Katy Freeway westbound at Antoine, there's a crash in the left lane. You're backed up from the west loop. I-45 North Freeway southbound at Hollow Tree. A crash was cleared. 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I'm Becca Parker with your KRBE traffic check.
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0: Line three, Miss Olivia, what's that city for you?
1: New Orleans.
2: Wait a minute.
3: Wait a minute, Miss Olivia.
0: Not a lot of people say NOLA.
3: Girl?
0: I mean, did you drink too much in the French Quarter? Is that what happened to you? Is that why?
1: No, I was scared to drink too much because there were like people walking around everywhere and talk about New York. To me, it was just dirty. I was scared if I fell out drunk, I'd be covered in something other than dirt.
0: Okay, now, listen. I do know what you're saying. French Quarter, especially Bourbon Street, is very, very. It's uniquely and wonderfully quirkily dirty.
3: Oh no, I'm gonna
0: smells
3: say this.
0: Like pee.
3: I'm gonna say this. You guys are just clearly not doing it right. First of all, you got to go in there, two grenades in hand, so you don't even mind the smell anymore.
0: Right.
3: Just go in there, get your grenades on.
0: If
3: okay?
0: you can't beat them, join them. Audrey
3: Secondly,
0: says she's
3: you
0: like,
3: you got to go in there and eat some good food. The best
0: right.
3: part of NOLA is the food.
0: Yeah, there's
1: the food is good. It's just everything else.
0: Nothing like eating a po' boy and drinking a grenade with the smell of urine wafting through the streets. That's
3: it blocks it all out.

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It's Kevin and Audrey, 833-390-5723. We want you on the air talking about it. Tell us all about that city you totally regret

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1: Okay, well, it looks like one of our very own celebrities is making big news and making big news in a big way.
0: A Houston celeb?
1: A Houston celeb.
0: Okay.
1: Making the cover of something that I kind of feel like this cover has an illustrious past, but we're going to talk about that.
0: Vanity
1: here.
0: Fair.
1: No.
0: Okay.
1: Not Vanity Fair, not Vogue, something else. We're going to talk about that coming up in
0: Home
1: just
0: and
1: a
0: Garden.
1: No, definitely not that.
0: Okay.
1: Also, too, the Texans just announced a major move for us as well for this season, so I'll let you know what they have coming up their sleeves over there.
0: All right, we're getting into What's Clogging Our Feed. 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

it's the Rula Show with Eric, Thursday morning at 7 and 9 o'clock. It's time for Roses. She thinks a guy that she met on a girl's trip might have a girlfriend or a wife. Let's find out on 104.1 KRBE. I could be.

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2: Okay, did you see that Houston's own Hillary Duff was on the cover of Sports Illustrated for their swimsuit edition?
3: First of all, I didn't realize Hillary Duff was from Houston.
2: Yeah,
3: that's
2: she's
3: my
2: born
3: bad.
2: Here.
3: I didn't know that.
2: You didn't know that?
3: No, this is today I learned. Well, Hillary Duff is from Houston?
2: Yeah, she's from Houston.
3: Wow.
2: She's born here.
3: I guess I should have known that. I feel so stupid.
2: It's okay. It's okay. But yeah, man, she made the cover of Sports Illustrated. Not just her. Also, Tiffany Haddish is on the cover, too, this year. And
3: it's so funny because Laura from H-Town Live was telling me that Hillary Duff had this huge glow up, and I was like, I wasn't paying attention to her when she mentioned that to me.
2: Yeah.
3: And I'm like, Hillary Duff's always been pretty easy on the eyes.
2: No, man. I feel
3: like. But now she's on Sports Illustrated Swimsuit Edition.
2: I mean, the reason why I think it's such a big deal, too, is because, like, one, like, I mean, she's a mom of four. She has been really open about, like, kind of battling her body image views and stuff growing up in spotlight.
3: She's
2: and
3: always been a pretty woman.
2: Always. But, like, seeing her kind of, like, just own her body, and she's kind of on this phase of life right now where she's just owning who she is. Body, flaws, all of that.
3: Do you know how old she is now?
2: Hillary Duff is 38.
3: 38.
2: Yeah.
3: She's still so young.
2: Yeah.
3: I mean, 38, like, that's, she's, like, in prime. Still got another 20 years.
2: A little millennial prime. And she's about to go on tour. So,
3: like, prime.
2: Hillary's looking good. She's giving me goals over here. I'm like, yeah, girl, get it.
3: Yeah.
2: Now, Tiffany Haddish, I have to respect because for the longest time, I think she manifested this cover. She used to always say she wanted to be, like, a swimsuit model in all her stand-up. I've been seeing these, like, these memes or so on social media of her, like, talking about this for years. And her goal was to do it before the age of 50. And she did it. So shout outs to her and congrats to her. I almost didn't even recognize her. She looks unrecognizable on the cover, though.
3: But that's fantastic.
2: Yeah, Miss Tiffany Haddish.
3: Wow.
2: Looking good.
3: Okay.
2: Don't recognize her. Okay, now let's talk about our Texans, because our Texans made a huge announcement today. They're going to be playing across the pond this season. They're actually playing the Jaguars, and they're going to be playing at Wembley Stadium on October 18th.
3: Wow.
2: Which in our
3: most
2: world,
3: of the football that goes on at Wembley is with a round ball and a bunch of kicking.
2: Yeah, man. I guess, you know, the NFL announced, like, what teams are going to be doing the international games, and we got in that thing. So that's going to be huge for us. The game is actually going to go on, like, 8:30 our time. So I don't know if you're actually going to be watching it, but it's still a good look for
3: every
2: us.
3: Every time I see an NFL game overseas, like in Europe or whatever, I think of that scene from, like, Stop Trying to Make Fetch Happen.
2: It's not happening.
3: It's like the European
2: version. Is that what they think of us, like, when we're like, stop trying to make football happen?
3: Stop trying to make American football happen over here.
2: It's not
3: going to happen.
2: And last but not least, this is just something that you might have noticed if you're a Spotify user on the app. They actually added this new Spotify 20, your party of the years. They're celebrating 20 years of Spotify, and it's almost like a mini rap session. And they've been highlighting, like, the very first song you ever streamed using the app. They're doing this for everybody's profiles, and so you can go back and kind of look at what you're looking at throughout the years. Looks pretty cool today. My top song, you want to know what mine was?
3: What was your very first song?
2: You should guess it, Kevin. You should guess.
3: I have no idea.
2: You would guess it. It's Beyonce.
3: Okay, something Beyonce.
2: Yeah, like, yeah. It's Beyonce.
3: Okay, got it.
2: It was a feeling sexy. That
3: yeah,
2: song.
3: Of course.
2: Tonight I am. Mm-hmm. Yeah, and December 14th is when I got my Spotify account.
3: Got
2: so I was proud
3: it.
2: Of myself.
3: Very nice.
2: Anyways, go look at that for yourself, love. That's what's clogging our feed.
4: Hi, good afternoon from the Bell Furniture Unbeatable Prices Traffic Desk. 59 northbound at Montrose Boulevard. There's a crash off to the right shoulder. It is stopping things down from Shepherd. 610 South Loop eastbound at Martin Luther King Boulevard. This crash is off to the left shoulder. You're slow from Scott. I-45 North Freeway southbound at Hollow Tree. A crash was cleared. There's still a bit of a delay from Cypresswood. I'm Becca Parker with your KRBE traffic check.
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0: Hey, it's Olivia Rodrigo, and this is my new song, Drop Dead, on 104.1 KRBE. Kiss me and I might drop dead.
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0: The cities or vacation spots you totally regret going to. That's today's Daily Debate at 833-390-5723. Final word is coming up next. But what are people saying on our social media, Audrey?
1: Okay, so Chrissy said Key West.
0: Okay, I've been to Key West a couple of times.
1: Is it not good? Or, like, what's the deal with Key West?
0: Depending on how you get there, I think, is definitely what puts you in the mood. Like, there is one road going in and coming out, right? It's
1: really?
0: Basically a two-lane road.
1: Which Key West, it's in Florida, everybody, if you don't know. It's in, Florida Keys.
0: Right.
1: But it's only two roads that get you in and out of there?
0: One road.
1: Oh, that's nuts.
0: And you got to start, like, basically you leave Miami and you get on the road and you head south and you can drive all through the Keys. And Key West is the very final key at the very end.
1: Weren't you in the Keys for 4th of July this past year?
0: Yes.
1: Yes. I think I remember you saying, you're like, it took forever
0: and
1: to get
0: I drove. It takes hours. Hours. And if traffic backs up, it's forever. Of course, there's an airport, a little tiny airport there. You can fly in or you can take a boat.
1: And get into the Keys that way?
0: And that's faster. Yeah.
1: Oh, no. Okay. She didn't elaborate.
0: And it's hot and sweaty and,
1: so it's really not that great? It's kind of like,
0: it's not for everybody. Let's put it this way.
1: Okay. So another person said Corpus Christi.
0: Corpus?
1: I feel like they're just trying to troll at this point. You have to. How can you insult where Selena's from? What's wrong with you? Corpus isn't that bad.
0: I like Corpus.
1: Yeah,
0: I like Corpus.
1: Yeah, me too. I've thought it's nice.
0: Uh-huh.
1: Okay, San Diego's on here, and I think San Diego is probably on here because it has a huge homeless problem that I don't think you see whenever you're like, cool, I'm going to go visit San Diego. You get excited for it, and then you're like, oh my gosh, that has a really serious homeless issue here, like all over the place.
0: Yeah,
1: it's really
0: dirty. Does LA now too, yeah.
1: Yeah, that too. Austin has a big homeless problem too. Just the cities. Okay, in New York, yay, somebody's with me. Everyone hypes this place up so much that I never found the attraction, is what Daniela said.
0: What is the city or vacation spot you totally regret going to and why? Our final word is coming up next. I want to hear from you at 833-390-5723. Audrey Rose says New York.
1: I sure do.
0: I think it's Miami. Because Miami, Kevin and Audrey.

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1: Here's the final word with Kevin and Audrey.
2: All right, today's Daily Debate, we've been talking about the city or vacation spot you totally regret going to. You just don't get it after visiting. 833-390-5723. What is that city for you?
3: Hi. We went to Nashville, Tennessee, and it was not what I was expecting.
4: Okay. What? Broadway wasn't what you thought it'd be?
3: No, honestly, it was. The shops were kind of cool, but the vibe was just not what everyone talks about. And I mean, there were a ton of homeless people.
2: Yeah.
3: Everywhere. The smells were so bad. Not to be like rude, but oh man, it was a family vacation, and it was just, I thought I was going to see maybe like some cool recording areas or maybe even catch a glimpse of somebody, but no, it was definitely not what we thought it was going to be.
2: So you've never heard the phrase, let's go get nasty.
4: Nasty, that's yeah. Right.
3: That's... Well, that nasty was definitely there in some parts of the city, I'll tell you that. The smells were nasty.
2: Yeah, this is how they describe that city, getting nasty.
4: Add a little Nash bash.
3: Definitely.
2: Nash bash,
3: and
2: getting
3: honestly,
2: nasty.
3: We drove there, and I will tell you that Texas definitely has the cleanest highways.
2: There you go.
4: Hey.
3: We do. We have the cleanest highways all the way up that way. We could not believe what we saw.
2: Hey, baby, don't mess with Texas. That's it.
3: Definitely
2: don't mess
3: not.
2: With Texas.
5: 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There is a crash on the feeder road. It's blocking two lanes. 59 northbound at Montrose Boulevard. A crash did clear. Things are still a bit slow from Shepherd. 59 Southwest Freeway southbound at Bel Air Boulevard. A wreck is out of the way. You're unwinding from Buffalo Speedway. I'm Becca Parker with your KRBE traffic check.
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0: I thought this story was so funny when I ran across it in our prep meeting today, Audrey Rose. Hmm. A jail in India is actually charging people for the full jail experience. Feel the jail with a 24-hour stay. They're charging people 2,000 Indian rupees. That's really, it's only about 21 U.S. dollars, but it's a lot of money over there. To stay 24 hours overnight in an Indian jail. And you can experience what it's like being an inmate, sleeping on an uncomfortable bed that's practically a cot, getting zero privacy, being behind bars.
1: Who would want to sign up to do this? I'm paying you so I can be an inmate?
0: Yes. Without the hassle of getting arrested and being charged with a crime, you know?
1: No, I don't know. No. Like, I feel like you could have the same experience just, you know, watching 60 Days In, Orange is the New Black, what's some other, like,
0: jail show? Yeah. HBO's Oz, yeah.
1: Prison Break. I can get the same experience just streaming. I don't need to actually
0: binge watch a prison television drama. Maybe people who are big fans of these TV shows are like, man, I want to experience this for myself.
1: Yeah, I want to live on a cot.
0: Get a selfie in an actual jail cell, you know?
1: I want to learn how to make
0: feel what it's like to sit on one of those stainless steel toilets that's got zero privacy.
1: What it's like to make jail wine. Is that what they call it? Pruno? Yeah, to make that.
0: Don't you make that in the toilet itself?
1: Yeah, I think they do.
0: Awful.
1: Yeah, this is a hard pass for me. No, thank you.
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0: Alex Warren all this week. Access to Alex. I think it's stretching into next week, too. A chance for you to go see Alex Warren. And only that, but to see him at the KRBE suite.
1: Yeah. You'll be fancy with that. Mm-hmm. So that rolls again, starting again tomorrow at 9 a.m. to 5 p.m.
0: We do it. 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
0: 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Thanks so much for being here, guys. 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

0: Kevin and Audrey wrapping up the show. It is the conclusion of hump day. Yeah, I said it. You got me saying it now.
1: It's a great thing. Joining in on the fun.
0: Wednesday is over. La-di-da.
1: La-di-da here. I'm actually excited Wednesday's up because you know what? I'm trying to redeem myself. Tonight is the night. I'm back to trivia night, Kevin.
0: Oh, really?
1: Pluckers I go.
0: Yeah.
1: We're back in this thing.
0: You just can't get over the abuse you keep taking.
1: That's pretty much what it is. Yeah. I can't get over losing. But I think that this might be, I took a nice little break, so I think this might be the day. Mm. This might be the game.
0: Your highlight from the last 4 hours, the highlight of the show for you today?
1: The highlight of the show for me is learning that I always think that I'm wasting my money on things, and then you tell me these crazy stories that people waste money on, like spending $20 plus to go and pretend
0: stay
1: to be
0: overnight
1: in jail.
0: Yeah,
1: like
0: 2,000 rupees in an Indian jail. You could stay 24 hours.
1: I don't ever want to hear my husband tell me that I waste money on stupid things.
0: Yeah.
1: After hearing stories like that.
0: Well, my highlight of the show was learning that if you pose by making in a photograph using the
1: peace sign
0: or the bunny ears,
1: yeah,
0: if the pads of your fingers are facing the camera, people could steal your identity.
1: Cameras be taken.
0: They could be taking your fingerprints right from the photograph.
1: I'm just going to flip my fingers. I'll just flip it on the inside. Well,
0: right.
1: See, that kind of looks a little...
0: No, that people do that.
1: Does that look
0: people
1: okay?
0: People do that. That's fine.
1: He's not used to doing
0: this. Don't show your fingerprints to the camera.
1: Don't do it.
0: ID stolen. It's Kevin and Audrey. We'll be back tomorrow.
1: Bye.
0: Bye, everybody.

Jason Derulo Show with Eric, Thursday morning at 7 and 9 o'clock. It's time for roses. She thinks a guy that she met on a girl's trip might have a girlfriend or a wife. Let's find out on 104.1 KRBE.